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2: Seager awaits the winner. Seager beat Benton Central in the first semifinal tonight by a score of 5-0. As I mentioned, freshman pitcher Zoe Thomas mowed down the Bison, and the Bison's finish their season at 14-7. Western Boone comes to bat. Very big inning for North Montgomery. Can't let the Stars get off to a fast start. Addison Lee will be the leadoff hitter. Lee, a sophomore, 346 hitter, has 20 RBIs on the season, 27 hits, 10 of those for extra bases. So she leads off here in the bottom of the first inning. Chargers in their all blue uniforms, including the baseball jersey. Baseball-style jersey with orange trim, orange socks. Western Boone in their all blues with red and white trim, white socks. The first pitch by freshman pitcher Mary Kay Patterson is a ball. Patterson on the season, a record of 1-8, an ERA of 8.27. This is her 13th appearance, second on the team behind McClamrock. Next one, Steve Reich at the letters. It's 1-1. Patterson has pitched 53 in the third inning. 125 runs, but only 63 of those earned on 94 hits. Struck out 29, walked 35. So the freshman in the sectional semifinal, ready to go. There's a line drive to third and caught by McClamrock. Took a little bit off the pitch, and McClamrock was playing in at third, backhanded it, and there's one down here in the bottom of the first inning. And that'll bring up Allie Lewis. Lewis hitting 481 on the season. Has 18 RBIs, 7 extra base hits. She'll be an all-conference player. Good pitcher, also pitched last night, got the win over Rossville. And they 10-runned him. Here's the next one. Hit in the air down the right side. It's going to be foul. Newkirk gives chase, but it drops. It's 1-1. Good pitch by Patterson. Got it in on the fist. Head coach Mike Vanderpool coaches down at third base. And I believe that's Sydney Lewis coaching at first. There's a line drive, and that's going to fall in between left and center. Nichols over to get it, fires it in, and Lewis has the first hit of the ball game. They'll bring up McKaylee Burns. Burns, a 456 hitter on the season. 26 RBIs, has 36 hits, 10 of those for extra bases. Runner going, here's the pitch, the throw, not in time, sliding in to the back of the base, in fact, was Lewis. And that's a stolen base for her. For Lewis, her ninth stolen base on the season. Pitch was low for a ball. It's 1-0 to Burns. Next one on the way. She's going again. Hesitated for a second, and then Long dropped the ball. So stolen base again, two here in the inning for Lewis.
3: Lewis advances to third on the pass ball.
2: And there was a strike. They're going to call that a pass ball, as Lewis did hesitate a little bit between second and third, and then took off when Long dropped the ball. Here's the next one on the way. Ground ball. That's going to be a base hit and a run in for Western Boone. Went right into center field. Nichols with a clean field in. And coming up lame is Burns over at first base, limping. So the umpire calls time after the RBI single by the pitcher Burns. And Madison Monks will be the hitter. when they get that straight.

0: Right now, Monk's a 351 batting average, 17 RBIs, has 26 hits, three of them for extra bases. And looks like Burns is going to walk it off. She'll stay at first base with one out and a run in already. Long, not quite the throwing arm that McManamy has behind the plate. So let's see if they try to run on her again, even with a bad wheel right now for Burns. First pitch comes in to Monk's low for a ball. It's 1-0. Chargers got a runner on in the first inning via a walk. Left her stranded. Western Boone with a pair of singles, a stolen base, a pass ball, and a run in. There's a Steve Reich right at the knees. It's 1-1 to the cleanup hitter, Monks, a freshman. And now we're going to have a courtesy runner. And it's going to be Morgan Grant, a senior. Grant will run for Burns. She's on first with one out. Monk's right-handed hitter. Pretty tall and lanky. The pitch, and Grant's going. And the pitch, I believe, was a strike, but the throw down to second. Not in time, another stolen base. And I think they'll be able to run, maybe at will on Long. They're going to have to do something. So now a runner at second, one out. 1-2 count to Monks with Raina Lutz on deck. Working off the center of the rubber is Patterson. She's a right-hander. Whirls it, and a fly ball foul over right by us. Hits on the cart path right behind us. Bounces away. And we'll remain 1-2. So it's still a ball and two strikes with one out here in the bottom of the first. Patterson. He gives up another single up the middle, rounding third, and on her way to home is Grant. And making the turn at first, going to second, and the throw and a coverage there by Welsheimer, and they tag out Monks. So she gets the RBI. And then is caught on the throw. So now there's two outs for Raina Lutz, sophomore third baseman. Lutz, a 397 hitter, has three home runs, leads the team. Western Boone only hit four as a team. She has 26 RBIs, 29 hits this year, 15 for extra bases. And she's a lefty, and she lofts one into left field, and it goes off the glove and off the head of Burge. That'll be an error, and going into second base standing up is Lutz. So Burge misplayed that a little bit. Ended up going off her glove, then off top of her head. Bailey Nichols had to retrieve it. So with two base there, the biggest thing is Jayla Burge okay. And one of the trainers going out to make sure. So an E7. On Bird, she had the ball. There's no doubt about it. She had a shot at it, and she was perfect in the outfield last night. Not this time. And freshman second baseman Caden Paris will come up. Paris, a 235 hitter, played 20 games this year with 10 RBIs, has 12 hits, all of them singles. Coach Rob Early also out. Check on his sophomore left fielder, Jayla Burge.
1: Bring up the second baseman, number one, Cadence Paris.
0: So two outs, and Lutz at second base on the air by Burge. And Paris to bat, sixth hitter to hit in the inning for Western Boone. Zons Flooring and Design Center, they want to be everywhere you walk. 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Cadence Parrott steps in from the right side. Ready to face the right-hander. Mary Kay Patterson's going to bounce one. Two, three hops back to Patterson. Throws the first. And that takes care of Western Boone in inning number one. But they get two runs on three hits. There was one North Montgomery error, one left. We've played a full inning. It's a Western Boone 2, North Montgomery nothing on the Campbell Ag Services scoreboard. 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
2: 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Ryan Orr is now the general manager at Zahn's, and I couldn't have entrusted the business to a more qualified individual. 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
0: North Montgomery's batting average went down after last night's game. Their team batting average 247. Western Boone comes in hitting in the 332 clip as a team. And Ella McManamy bats the leadoff top of the second inning. Along with Dustin Zahn back at the studio, I'm Rob Hinkley here on Thunder 103.9. And the first pitch, and McManamy hits it into the gap. It's going to go all the way to the fence in right center. McManamy has wheels around second, on the way to third. And she's going to go in standing up. A leadoff triple for Ella McManamy. She belted that one into right center field, got all the way to the fence. She has good will. She's a sectional champion in the 100 and 400, and she showed it right there. That'll bring up Sophia Long. McManamy came in as a 378 hitter. And here's Long hitting 241. She has a homer, 14 runs batted in. Six of her 13 hits this season have been for extra bases. She takes a strike to open it off. Next one. Good cut, but behind it a little bit, and she's in the hole, 0-2. Delp on deck. Long last night, 0-3, but she reached on an error and scored. This one misses outside, took a little bit off of it. It's 1-2. Scored the first North Montgomery run of the game in the second inning last night. Next one, out in front of it a little bit, fouls it back. So it remains 1-2. Burton's actually threw more pitches than Patterson in the first inning. And again, don't forget, she came up hobbling, running to first base. So we'll keep an eye on that. Next one upstairs, it's 2-2. Western Boone uniforms have the half sleeves, t-shirt type sleeves. And there's a pitch, fastball right down the middle. Strikeout number 3 for Burns, brought to you by Crawfordsville Outdoor. And Hope Delp will come to the plate. Delpa 278 hitter with 5 RBIs, 10 hits on the season, all singles. And they could use one here. Out in front of the first pitch, fouls it off. Strike one, Ella McManamy, a leadoff triple. We got it. Here in inning number 2 with Western Boone on top, 2-0. Beautiful night for softball. Some taller trees out to the west, so that sun will get down. Now turns, bunts. looks the runner, it's back. Now she's going to head home. Runner thrown out at first. And getting home easily is McManamy with that speed. So we'll get the sacrifice bunt and an RBI for Delp. And that'll bring up Bailey Nichols. Nichols, a 200 hitter with five RBIs, six hits, two of those for doubles. Nichols played a lot last year, but mostly was hit for, just played defense. All right, they're going to call, I don't see how they can call that fielder's choice. We'll stay with the sacrifice bunt and the RBI for Delp. Nichols up right now, 1-1. With two outs here in inning number two, 2-1, Western Boone. Upstairs, 2-1. Two balls, one strike, two outs. That triple by McManamy was the first hit of the game for the Chargers. Next one on the way, right down central. It's 2-2. She gets on. Mary Kay Patterson would be next. Next one. Oh, and hits Nichols. That's the third time in two nights that she's been hit by a pitch. And it's same arm. Once again, got down around the elbow area. So, again, the trainer is going to come out and talk with Bailey Nichols. So, Nichols, that is the sixth time this season she's been hit by a pitch, third time in two games. And she'll be at first base with two outs. And Mary Kay Patterson up. Patterson hitting for herself, just hitting 105 this season. She has two hits and 19 at-bats. Does have an RBI. Burns and Lewis combined on both wins over North earlier. We're talking about the Tola trees. There's houses off to the west of Bob Conner Field, and some taller trees, and so that sun's almost getting there. I was talking to the base umpire here during in-between innings. He says, "You're right, that sun's brutal. Heard you talking about it." This is a swing and a miss by Patterson. It's 0-1. Patterson has struck out 12 times this season. Chargers struck out 189 times as a team going into this game, and have already done it three times tonight. Patterson down 0-2. Next one upstairs. Runner's going, and Nichols is tagged out. Good throw by the catcher, Matthews. Covering was Lewis at short, so caught stealing was Nichols. A run, though, on a hit by North Montgomery. So we've played an inning and a half. It's Western Boone 2, North Montgomery 1. 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
0: Well, number one goal is to get into the sectional championship. That's what North Montgomery is trying to do by beating Western Boone. Another thing is, in the modern era, North Montgomery has never defeated Western Boone. 27 games. I call it the modern era of max preps. Chargers are 0-27, the records that we have against Western Boone. And we start off inning number two with Kensley Matthews, the junior catcher, up for Western Boone. Matthews, a 203 hitter with 15 RBIs, has four extra base hits. She bats from the left side against Mary Kay Patterson. Next one in the dirt, and it's 2-0. So Patterson will lead off for the Chargers in inning number three. She was at bat when Nichols was caught stealing. So it'll be Patterson and then the top of the order. Here's the 2-0. Down low, 3-0. So you really don't want to walk a 203 hitter if you can help it. Pitch upstairs, walks on four pitches. First walk of the game given up by Patterson. And that'll bring up Kensley Blankenship, designated player, hitting for her sister Peyton Blankenship, who's playing right field. Kensley hitting .354 on the season with 13 RBIs and 17 hits, including a double. First pitch fouled down to the left side. It's 0-1. Sun almost getting to the top of those trees. Kind of over the left field foul fence here at Connor Field. Next one, runners going. Pitch is up high and stealing a base is Matthews.
1: Matthews steals second base.
0: Now they said the pitch was a strike. I thought it was up high. So then it would make it 0-2. Long trying to throw from her knees. There's a ground ball to short, picked up by Welshheimer. Throws to first, gets the out. Delp then fires over to McClamrock at third, but not in time. Matthews is safe. 6-3 on the putout, one down here in the bottom of the second. 2-1, Western Boone leads. Winner to go on to the sectional championship game tomorrow. Ashlyn Foster comes up. Foster hits .243 with 21 runs batted in, 18 hits on the season. One of those a double. And the first pitch, they're saying an illegal pitch on that. Didn't see what she did, but it's ball one to Foster. Playing towards the right field line a little bit. Here's the outfield. Next one, it's going to be flied into center. Nichols is there, tagging at third, trying to score. It's Matthews. Here comes the throw. It's cut off. Matthews will score to make it 3-1. Sacrifice fly for Foster. Two outs, top of the order, and Addison Lee, who popped a third to start the game for Western Boone offensively. 3-1, bottom of the second. First pitch, almost bowls it, and it got away from Long. Ball one to Lee. Light starting to come on here at Connor Field. As soon as that sun got behind part of that tree, you could feel the temperature change. It was 82 degrees. At first pitch, next one, swung at a high pitch, followed out of play. Strike one to Lee with Allie Lewis on deck. Next one, she lofts one center field. Nichols on the run, almost overran it, and reaches up and grabs it, and that takes care of Western Boone in inning number two. But they get a run thanks to a walk, a stolen base, couple stolen bases, then a grabbed out and a sacrifice fly. We played two innings here in Delphi. It's Western Boone 3, North Montgomery 1 on the Campbell Ag Services scoreboard. We'll take a break. 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
0: 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So we move to the top of the third, 3-1 Stars over the Chargers. And as I mentioned, we mentioned last night, North Montgomery, their first win since 2009 in a sectional, and they haven't beaten Western Boone in at least 27 games, dating back to our modern era. Mary Kay Patterson leads off inning number 3. Go against Burns. First pitch foul back for strike 1. Pitches through two innings.
6: Be ready.
0: For the junior hurler. Launches a fastball in for a strike. Now, Burns is one of the pitchers that slaps her glove against her left thigh. Talking about both pitchers last night, neither one of them did. There's a pitch outside corner, strike 3. Crawfordsville outdoor strikeout number 4 for McKaylee Burns. And we're back to the top of the order to Jayla Burge. Burge struck out looking to start the game. Coach Rob Early talking with the home plate umpire. All right, we may have a pinch hitter for Burge. Snellenbarger going to bat for Burge. And the first pitch to her is a strike. Snellenbarger, the freshman, an 077 hitter. One hit in 13 at-bats this season, one RBI. That hit was a double, by the way. The next one pops it in the air on a bunt, and it's caught for the out. There's two down here in the third.
1: Pops up to the catcher for the second out of the inning. Bringing up the second baseman, number 10, Paisley Gillen.
0: So they'll bring up Gillen. Gillen popped the short her first time up. 3-1 Western Boone. Top of the third inning. Gillen ahead of the pitch a little bit, fouls one off. For strike 1. Burns taking her time, gets her sign, ready to go. Swing and a miss on the next one. You rent it, center and serve Crawfordsville since 1964. Located at 1317 Darlington Avenue. Remember, when you need it, you rent it. Two strikes, two outs here in the third. Game moving along pretty well. Next one misses outside. Also bringing you to the game tonight, Gold Body and Paint, serving our community for over 30 years. 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Here's a swing and a base hit to right center field. And it gets by the right fielder, Blankenship, and trying to go into second. She doesn't slide, and Gillen is tagged out. Ah, too bad. So a single, an error, He'll single and they make the play at second base. So is that going to be an error? And we've played 2.5 innings. The Campbell Lake Services scoreboard, Western Boone 3, North Montgomery 1. 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
0: Well, what could have been, even though there was two outs, Gillen with a good solid base hit to right field. It got by the right fielder Blankenship, and Gillen going to second base had a shot, did not slide, and was tagged out. So we go to the bottom of the third. Allie Lewis, who singled, stole a base, and scored in the first inning. And she launches one to left field. Bird's on the run. To her left, makes the play. One down. Here in the third. 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Here's the pitcher, Burns. You remember, she singled the center in the first inning, came up limping at first base, but she stayed in the game. First pitch is a ball. It's 1-0. As the first delivery came in low. Next one, swinging a long one to center. Nichols isn't going to be able to get this one. It's over her head, bounces one hop to the fence. Newkirk has to come over, help her out with it, gets the ball, rifles it in, but a double for McKaylee Burns. She hit that one a ton. Hit number four for Western Boone. And it looks like Grant's going to pinch run again. Grant will courtesy run, and Burns will take a seat after hitting that double. One out here in the third. 3-1 Stars. Next one, a fly ball into center field. Nichols going to have to let it hit in front of her, and they have a play at third, and they get her. Good play by Nichols, as having to hold up was Grant, and then trying to get the third. Nichols rifled it over to McClamrock, who put the tag. Moving down to second on the throw is Monks. And there's two down here in inning number three with Lutz up. Lutz reached on an error, was left stranded in the first inning. Big play by Bailey Nichols. Monks with a good lead off of second. In fact, Long came up ready to throw to third. First pitch was a ball. 3-1, bottom of the third. Chargers keeping it close. Here's the next one. Foul back. 1-1. 28 pitches through two innings by Patterson. Both pitchers putting it in the strike zone. No doubt about that. A ball and a strike to Lutz, who wears lucky number 13 on her blue Western Boone jersey. Next one, another foul back. Out in front of that one, she was behind the last one. And so it's 1-2. No strikeouts yet for Patterson. She does not throw very many strikeouts. High fly ball on the next one. Moving over is Burge. In front of Nichols, they communicate. Make the catch, and that takes care of Western Boone in the third. They get two hits, one left. We've played three total. It's the Stars three, Chargers one on the Campbell Ag Services scoreboard. 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
0: Central Indiana Rubber score update. Sectional championship game down at Southmont, and the Mounties are trailing right now to South Putnam by a score of 1-0, top of the sixth inning. So, again, South Putt eliminated Southmont last year in the first round. So that's sectional 41, championship game at South Putt 1, Southmont nothing, top of the sixth inning. Here we move to the top of the fourth. Chargers still in it. First two times against Western Boone this year, they got 10 runs out of the building.
1: Leading off for Lady Chargers in the top of the fourth, shortstop number 17, Sophie Welshimer.
0: Welshimer to lead off here in the fourth. Love to get some offense going. Welshimer comes up against Burns. Sophie walked, stole a base, was left stranded back in the first inning. Sun is now down behind those trees. First pitch by Welshimer fouled off over to the left side. Strike one. 42 pitches through three innings for Burns. Junior ready to rock and fire again, and a fly ball foul down the left side, and nobody able to catch up with it. Strike two. McClamrock on deck for the Chargers. So they got the 3, 4, and 5 hitters up, including McManamy, who tripled. Love to get a couple runners on for McManamy. Next one on the way upstairs, it's 1-2. Nucor Steel takes very seriously their responsibility to create a cleaner environment, safer workplace, and a stronger community. It's just their nature at Nucor Steel. Tonight's game also brought to you by Peach Insurance Agency, proud supporter of high school sports here on the radio. Another foul to the left side by Welshimer. So she's staying alive. Crawfordsville Moose Lodge number 6, a family center, social club, and charity organization. Stop by, have some dinner. Play some games, bring your friends. Crawfordsville Moose Lodge number 6, 402 Wayntown Road in Crawfordsville. 1-2. Welshimer from the left side has the white batting helmet on. Next one, high and away, 2-2. Welshimer good at working the count. She's at least gotten it to 2-2 here as she bats in the fourth with the Chargers down 3-1. Next one, foul back. So staying alive with that swing. A little bit out in front of it. Telling you about the 0-27 mark against Western Boone. North Montgomery in that same era, they do have winning records against Bethesda Christian, 5-2. Indiana School for the Deaf, 4-0-1 is the next one. Catches Welshimer looking. Strikeout number 5, Crawfordsville outdoor style for Burns. Most wins against Frankfort, even though a losing record in that modern era, 11-17. As McClamrock comes up, strikeout victim herself in the first inning. First pitch misses. 9 wins against Crawfordsville. against 16 losses in that era. Bethesda Christian, 5-2. The Chargers are 4-0-1 against Indiana School for the Deaf. And then four wins also against Fountain Central and Faith Christian, even though they have losing records. Next pitch missed again. It's 2-0. Now Burns gets one in, and it's two balls and a strike. Chargers 0-27 against Western Boone. 24 straight losses against Tri-West and Southmont. Danville 23, 11-22. Here's a swing and a foul back. To even the count, 2-2. Had not played Cascade in the modern era until this year, joining the same conference. Dropped both games to number 6 ranked Cadets. Next one upstairs for Bolts to fill the count. And groans coming from the Western Boone side. Thought that one was in there. One out, nobody on here in the fourth. Next one caught, looking again. Second straight backward K. Here in the fourth inning, second time McClamrock struck out against the Burns, and that'll bring up McManamy. Led off inning number two with that triple, and then scored on the squeeze by Hope Delp. Kind of a delayed squeeze as the bunt came out in front of home plate, and McManamy waited until the ball was thrown to first base before she came home. First pitch, fastball to McManamy is a strike. Burns picking him up and setting him down so far. Has her team on top 3-1. Next one. Brought that one up a little bit. High fastball. And a wave, and coming up empty was McManamy. It's 0-2. McManamy, the DP tonight, hitting for right fielder Erica Newkirk. 0-2, up high. Championship game tomorrow night here at Connor Field at 6 p.m. Chargers have not won a sectional since 1993. I think that was the last time they were in a sectional final as well. McManamy stays alive by fouling one back, still 1-2. You got it, babe. You got it. We believe. You got it. We got it. Be ready. Warm night. And the mosquitoes are aplenty. Or at least the gnats. You know how you see the gnats kind of flying around in a swarm? You don't see that, but you see little bugs flying around and some mosquitoes. Another foul by McManamy. Still 1-2. But a quality at bat. This will be the sixth pitch. Here it comes. And a wave and a miss. Three up, three down, all by strikeout. Seven on the game for Burns. We've played 3.5 innings on the Campbell Ag Services scoreboard. Western Boone 3, North Montgomery 1. 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
0: Last we heard, still 1-0, Southmont trailing South Putnam, inning number 6 of the sectional championship game down at Southmont. Sectional 41. Western Boone comes up bottom of the fourth with a 3-1 lead. Caden Parrish, second baseman, the leadoff, hitting in the number 6 slot. Hit back to the pitcher Patterson her first time. And it's going to hit this one to third and booted by McClamrock. That'll be an error on the third baseman. Paris safe at first. Those are the plays they need to come up with. I like the way McClamrock moved to her left to get the ball. Wilshammer may have had a better shot at it at short. Second error of the game on the Chargers. They committed five against Western Boone the first two times they played. Five in each game. In games that were 10-run rule. First pitch, runner going. And a throw to second, a little closer this time. Paris in with a stolen base. And the first pitch was a strike to Kinsley Matthews, who walked and scored in the second inning. Kind of a strange inning. Walked, stole second, moved to third on a ground out, scored on a sacrifice fly. So they got the run without the benefit of the hit. They have five hits in the game otherwise. And as I said, Chargers committed two errors. High pop foul by Matthews is out of play. She's a lefty as well. Hit toward the Western Boone crowd over on the third base side. People in the bleachers, but most everybody in lawn chairs right down that third baseline fence. Patterson took a little bit off of it. Matthews didn't pull the trigger, and it's called a ball high. So it's 1-2. Plenty of North Montgomery fans down the first baseline to my right. I'm seated down on the main concourse just to the right of the North Montgomery dugout. Here's the 1-2. Too high, 2-2. Three, 5-0 for the Stars. 1-2-2 for the Chargers. As Western Boone, the home team on the scoreboard, bats here in the fourth inning. Next one. High pop foul, right or left side. Trying to go over and getting it was McClamrock, and it just fell out of play. So it remains 2-2. 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Here's the next one, low for a ball, 3-2. Speaking of quality at bats, this will be pitch number 8 to the 7th inning, Kinsley Matthews. Here it comes, up high, and a walk. So an error and a walk, that's walk number 2 given up by Patterson. Runners are at first and second, nobody out. Have to hand it to Delphi Athletic Director Chip Dale. Man, what a program he has put together. Of course, I don't charge for the programs or anything, but he's got the sectional rosters down. He has the names, the year in school, batting averages, positions. Very impressive. That's the way that sectional rosters ought to be put together. So great job by Chip Dale, the AD here at Delphi, even though his team was eliminated in the quarterfinals by Benton Central. Kinsley Blankenship comes up. Grounded to short her first time. Runners at first and second, nobody out. And the runners are going. Going to try to throw the third in. I think they got a play. But McClamrock couldn't get the tag down in time. Actually, it was Wilshammer over to cover as squaring the bunt was Blankenship. Could not get the throw was in time by Long, but Wilshammer could not get the tag down, so both advance a base on a stolen base. Second and third, nobody out. First two pitches out of the strike zone, 2-0 to Blankenship with Lassell and Foster on deck. 3-1 Stars, bottom of the fourth. Chargers trying to hang in there. Here's the next one. Ground ball down the left field line. That's going to be fair. It's going to score two runs. Burge retrieves it. Gets it in quickly to Welshheimer, who throws to second, trying to get Blankenship. Throw not in time. A two-run double. Makes it 5-1. And still nobody out here in inning number four. And Foster comes up. Had that RBI sacrifice fly in the second inning. So now the Chargers in a deep hole, down 5-1. But remember last night what they did. There's a smash. Oh, was it caught? No, it went by Kip Patterson into center field. The base runner, Blankenship, held for a second and hustling all the way around as Foster to second base. So she gets a single to center. It goes to second on the throw. So runners at second and third again with nobody out. Back to the top of the order in Addison Lee. Lee 0 for 2. Popped to third, popped and flied to center. So they've seen Patterson twice through the lineup, starting to get metal on the ball. There's a shot down the right field line. That's going to be fair. Retrieved on a hop by Newkirk. Two runs are going to score. Going into second, standing up with a double is Lee, and it's 7-1. Two-run double. Good play by Newkirk to get it. And it's still two-run score, and it's a double, and Allie Lewis comes up. Lewis 1-for-2 with a run scored. Four runs in the inning. Now 7-1 Stars here in the fourth. Still nobody out. First pitch to Lewis is fouled off for strike one. Lewis pitched last night. Stars won on the 10-run rule. Trying to pile runs on here and shorten this game. Get ready for the championship game tomorrow night. But Chargers aren't done yet. They trail 7-1. Need to get back up to the plate. Stars at bat right now. Next one took some of it off it. And now a good play by Long as the base runner. Lee was about halfway between second and third. Long threw to Welshheimer at short, who made the quick tag. And Lee is caught. Pitch was a ball. It's 1-1. So now one out. Good heads-up play by the freshman Long. Welshheimer was paying. There's a line drive. Caught. Gillen playing towards second base. Played her perfectly, and there's two down. For McKaylee Burns. Burns 2-for-2. As we mentioned, Burns came up hobbling on her first inning single. They've gone ahead and courtesy ran for her. Both times on base. She's still throwing darts out on the mound. She bats here with two outs and nobody on and a 7-1 start. Stars advantage. Next one in the dirt, 2-0. Good defensive play. And that's one thing that talked to Coach Rob early after the game tonight, and he said the defense has just improved so much. They've had their moments. But like I mentioned, they in two games against Western Boone earlier this year, they committed 10 errors. Five in each game. Committed two last night. One was kind of costly. Ended up allowing two runs. But that play where they picked off Lee was something. Next one up and in. It's 3-1 to Burns. With Monks on deck. Seventh hitter to hit in the inning. Next one. Nope. Called it high. Pretty close to the zone. Walk number three given up by Patterson. So two outs still, and Monk's up. Monk two for two, a pair of singles. She tried to stretch her first single into a double and was caught. Takes a pitch, ball low. Thought that was across at the knees, but Doug Moore, the umpire, says no. 1-0. And for Western Boone, Burns running for herself, this time at first base. Another pitch misses. It's 2-0. Lutz on deck with two outs. Next one, lined into right center field and run down by Newkirk. Got it in quickly, but everybody's safe. So it's first and second with two outs. And Lutz, the ninth hitter to hit in the inning. She's 0 for 2, reached on an inner left standard in the first inning, flied to Burge and left in the third. Three runs in the inning. Make it four runs in the inning. 7-1 lead for Western Boone. Fly ball, left field, Burge on the run toward the foul line. Reaches out and makes the stab. Good play out there by Jayla Burge. Four runs in the inning for Western Boone on four hits. There was an error, a couple walks, and two left. We've played four innings on the Campbell Ag Services scoreboard. Western Boone 7, North Montgomery 1. 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
0: Mounties with a rally down south in sectional 41. Final three runs in the sixth inning. Top of the seventh, they now lead South Putt 3-1. So the Mounties trying to win their first sectional since 2019, I believe. North Montgomery bats here in the fifth, trying to win their first sectional since 1993. And Sophia Long, the catcher, fouls the first pitch back. 61 pitches through four innings by Burns. Patterson had a 26-pitch fourth inning. It's the most that she's had. She's now at 62 pitches. As Long takes low. The Mounties win. They go to Monrovia next Tuesday. We'll have it for you on the radio. Also have our schedule pretty much set for tomorrow. We'll let you know about that. Next one, wow. One was either high or outside. From my vantage point, it looked pretty good. It's 2-1. Long 0 for 1, struck out her first appearance. Here's a ground ball. Going to short, picked up by Lewis, and she throws the first, 6-3 on the putout. And Long is down here in inning number five.
1: Long bounces out to the shortstop.
0: That'll bring up Delp.
1: Bring up the first baseman, number 16, Hope Delp.
0: First pitch tonight was at 7:56, so we've played about an hour and 7 minutes. And the Chargers trail 7-1. First pitch foul back by Delp.

0: game. And as I mentioned, she was on base last night, all three times up. And she's on first with one out. Sectional 37, North Montgomery plays Seeger at 3 o'clock tomorrow. We'll have it about 2:45 for the pregame show. And then, if North Montgomery rallies and we'll be playing for a sectional championship, I will be here for the 5:45 pregame show on Thunder 103.9 WIMC. Or the Chargers can't come back, then we will focus our attention to baseball, and I will be at Crawfordsville as Crawfordsville takes on Frankfurt, and that'll be a barn burner. 1-0 pitch coming in to Bailey Nichols. She waves and misses. It's 1-1. Mary Kay Patterson on deck as Nichols undercuts badly at 1. And it's 1-2. Well, we said it last night. Chargers running out of at-bats. Big rally. Now she turns the bunt. I think she offered at it. That's going to be a strike, but won't be a drop third strike with a runner at first base. As it went all the way back to the backstop.
1: Delp advances the second on the wild pitch.
0: Strikeout number 8.
1: Bringing up the pitcher number 20, Mary Kate Patterson.
0: The wild pitch. Delp goes down to second. And Patterson will come up. She's 0 for 1 with a strikeout. Now head coach Jeff Vanderpool coming out. Have a word with the home plate umpire. Patterson will step in. 2 outs and a runner at second. Chargers down 7-1 here in the 5th. And the initial offering to Patterson, fastball right down the middle. Burns has a couple good off-speed pitches. Good rise ball. That one she leaves low, and it's right at the knees for strike 2. Patterson didn't like the call. Patterson pretty tall. Net 5'8", 5'9", range at least. And a check swing on the next one and another low pitch. She did go around. Strikeout number 9 for Burns. Crawfordsville outdoor strikeout. And a hit and one left. We played 4.5 on the Campbell Ag Services scoreboard. It is Western Boone 7. The Chargers 1. 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
0: So again, tomorrow, turn our attention to baseball. We'll have both North Montgomery and Crawfordsville on the radio on 103.9 WIMC. That's the plan right now anyway, unless we can get a rally here by the Chargers, and then we will be back here for the sectional championship game against Seeger. Seeger beat Benton Central earlier tonight, 5-0. Benton Central bows out at 14-7. Seeger up to 17-11. As Patterson goes to work here in inning number 5 against Paris, who led off the last inning. They'd sent 9 to the plate in the 4th. Want to know? And a ground ball to Welshheimer at short. And through wide to Delp. Delp couldn't come up with it. And moving down to second on the air is Paris. second time.

0: time in a row, she's reached on an error. Error on the throw by Welshimer. Third error of the game by North Montgomery. That'll bring up Matthews. Matthews has walked twice, scored twice. Waves a pink bat over her left shoulder. Bats from the left side. And she takes a step toward the pitcher. Swings, ball gets away from Long, and diving into third base safely is Paris on the pass ball.
1: Paris advances to third.
0: We're in the fifth. 7-1 Stars. They can put four on the board here. That'll end the game. We have one runner at third right now with nobody out. They did that. Here's a high pitch. Goes all the way back to the backstop. And quickly in is Paris diving in with the eighth run of the game. Being an unearned run. Wild pitch that time to score her. And it's 8-1. Again, last we heard, Southmont on top of South Putnam 3-1 in the seventh inning. Allen Monument Company, a proud supporter of high school sports here on the radio, as is York Chrysler Dodge Jeep Ram Fiat, your relationship dealer. Strong in the community, making friends for a lifetime on 231 South in Crawfordsville. Another low pitch, and Long has not had a whole lot of success coming up with those low pitches. That one went underneath her glove, hit the umpire in the foot. It's two balls and a strike. Next one, another one, and that skips in front of Long, goes back to the backstop, and it's 3-1. Pace Dairy, a Kroger company, uplifting the spirit, proud supporter of sports here on the radio, as is Central Indiana Rubber. 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That's CIR, power for you. Next one. Lofted into left field. Burge puts the glove up and drops it. Boy, he had the beat on it. Looked like she had her eye on it. Dropped the ball and trotting into second is Matthews with another error on the Chargers.
1: Matthews is safe in the air. Bring up the deep.
0: Fourth error of the game by North Montgomery. And head coach Rob Early coming out to have a chat with his team. Nobody out here in the fifth. American Legion Post 72. Veterans, check your eligibility for membership at the American Legion Byron Cox Post 72, 101 Walter Remley Drive in Crawfordsville, and getting set for year 101, 101 years of American Legion baseball. And if I heard Jeff Nelson on the air right the other night, we'll have a few of the Post 72 games here on Thunder 103.9. 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Conference over on the mound. Coach Early back in the dugout. One on, nobody out, one run in already. 8-1, Western Boone. And a little dribbler to short. Welshimer calls it off, throws wild to first base. Another run's going to score. Fifth error of the game on the Chargers. And it's now 9-1. And Blankenship safe at second base. Second error of the inning on Welshimer.
1: Blankenship is safe on the infield hit. Advances the second on the throwing error. Bringing up left fielder number 8, Ashlyn Foster.
0: So now they're going to give her an infield single. And an error on the throw. And that'll bring up Foster. Foster 1-for-1. Plus that RBI sacrifice fly. 9-1 and a ground ball to second. Gillen's going to pick it up. Runner will advance to third. Throw to first is in time. 4-3 on the putout. One down here in the fifth inning as Blankenship goes to third base. And back to the top of the order with Lee. Lee 1-for-3 tonight. Had a two-run double. And then was caught napping while she was base running is Long through to Welshimer, who was standing right by her between second and third, to take her out. First pitch is a strike.

0: It's 0-1. Batted around in the fourth inning. Fifth hitter to hit in inning number five, and still just one out and a runner at third. Stars two runs away from making this a mercy rule. Next one, and a shot to left field. Burtz comes on, makes the play, and holding it third is Blankenship. Lee hit that on a line.
1: Lee lines out to the left fielder for the second out.
0: Good play by Burtz to secure that one, and that'll bring up Allie Lewis with two outs here in the fifth. If the Chargers get a bat, they'll be at the top of the order for inning number six. Foul on the first pitch to Allie Lewis. Lewis 1-for-3. She singled, stole a base, and scored in the first inning. Western Boone scored two in the first, one in the second, three in the fourth, and they have two here in the fifth. Next one low and away. It's 1-1. To Lewis, Burns on deck. Chargers trying to get out of this inning, get at least one more at bat. Pitch, popped up, infield. Welchheimer calls everybody off and hauls it in, and Western Boone is out in inning number five. Two more runs on one hit, two errors, make that three errors in the inning, and one left. We played five complete on the Campbell Ag Services scoreboard. Western Boone 9 and the Chargers 1. 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
0: Congratulations to the Mounties. They are sectional 41 champions, 3-1 winner over South Putt. So Southmont will play in the Monrovia Regional next Tuesday. That's right in my backyard. I live in Martinsville. Have to go up and check that out unless I'm on the radio doing other things. So the Chargers down 9-1 at the top of the order. Jayla Burge to lead off. Burge was hit for by Snellenbarger back in the third. Now she's going to square to bunt. And again, on the bunt, you know, the fundamental is that you just want to kind of tilt the bat a little bit, put it out, and just make contact. And a lot of these hitters, They wave at it with the bunt. And that was the opportunity there for Burge. Squares again. That time a good bunt. Charged by the third baseman. And the throw to first base. Lutz making a good play. 5-3. That'll bring up Gillen with one out here in the sixth. And for the Mounties, I think their first sectional since may have been 21. I have it written down here somewhere, but congratulations anyway. Head coach Dan Taylor and the Mounties. First two pitches are split, 1-1. To Gillen. Nobody on, one out here in the sixth. Line drive into the Charger dugout. Fence is pretty high over there. It's 6 feet fence. Found its way in, so it's 1-2.

0: Next one up high, 2-2. Western Boone sectional champions 2 years ago. And next one, fastball, rifles it right by Gillen. Crawfordsville outdoor strikeout number 10 for Burns. And two outs here in the sixth for Sophie Welshimer. Welshimer's been on base once for the walk, also struck out. She's on base three times last night in the quarterfinal victory over Rensselaer Central. And she skies one to the left side, and Lutz goes over foul territory, makes the grab, and the Chargers are down in order in inning number six. We've played five and a half on the Campbell Egg Services scoreboard. It's Western Boone 9, North Montgomery 1. 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
0: 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Bottom of the sixth, it'll be Burns leading off. She pitched a whale of a game, and she's been on base three times. Takes the first pitch for a strike. Pitch fifth inning by Patterson. Dribbles this one in the dirt. It's 1-1. Still, no matter what happens in this game, a lot to build on for the Chargers. As I mentioned, they started this season 0-7 and 1-10. And there's a shot in the left field, and Burns can't get it. Outstretched glove, goes fire, goes to the fence, and Burns in with her third hit of the night and her second double at second base with nobody out. Well, she hit that a ton. Chargers beat Attica back on April 17th for their first win. They started the season 1-10. Then went on a four-game winning streak, beating Frankfort twice, Sheridan, and Eminence, before losing a couple. Then they swept Crawfordsville. Lost their last three of the regular season, but it was two of them to Cascade, one to North Putnam. So really good teams. And they battled Northwestern Boone. They were 10 run, 5 inning. And here's another throwing error by Welshimer. Goes to the fence after the ground ball. So moving to third is Burns. Around first and down to second is Monks on the E6.
4: Monks is safe on the throwing error. Advances to second. Burns advances to third. Bringing up
0: sixth error of the game by the Chargers. And that'll bring up Lutz. So the winning run down at second base right now for Western Boone. Up 9-1. Lutz has reached on an error and hit to Jayla Burge and left twice. And there's a shot. That's going to go to the fence, and that's going to end the game. And ending up with a triple. And the final score on the Campbell Egg Services scoreboard will be Western Boone 11 and North Montgomery 1. John's Floor Covering. They want to be everywhere you walk. 310 North Green Street in Crawfordsville. We have the Crawfordsville Moose Lodge number 6 postgame show coming up. A family center, social club, and charity organization. Stop by, have some dinner, play some games, bring your friends. Crawfordsville Moose Lodge number 6, 402 Waynetown Road. We'll take a break. We'll come back, wrap things up here from Delphi. Final score, Western Boone 11, North Montgomery 1 in 6 innings. 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
0: Time now for the Crawfordsville Moose Lodge number 6 post-game show. We'll start with the Jeff Neal Paint and Body Shop recap. Western Boone got on the board. Bottom of the first inning, scoring two runs, including an error by the Chargers. They did get three hits and led 2-0 after one. Chargers will get a run in their lone run in the top of the second inning, a leadoff triple by Ella McManamy, and then a bunt with one out by Delp. They went ahead and threw to first. McManamy then scored, and that was the lone North Montgomery run, and they trailed 2-1. Western Boone added a run in the second, four in the fourth, two in the fifth, two more in the sixth, and they win it 11-1. Final line score for North Montgomery, one run, four hits, six errors in the game. And they left two runners on base and four. Western Boone, they end up with 11 runs on 11 hits. Did not commit an error in the game. And they left 1, 2, 4, 5, 6 on base. Winning pitcher, McKaylee Burns. The junior picks up the win. The loser, Mary Kate Patterson. Time of the game. Let's see. An hour and 22 minutes. Good crowd here at Bob Connor Field. Western Boone will play Seager for the sectional championship tomorrow night. North Montgomery ends their season with a record of 8-16, but they win 7 out of their last 13 to finish the season. Western Boone ups their record to 18-8. Time for our York Chrysler Dodge Jeep Ram of Crawfordsville player of the game. They're a presenter of high school sports on Thunder 103.9. And Ella McManamy did not play last night running regional track. She gave them a spark in the second inning with a triple, scored the only run of the game. And we will go with Ella McManamy as our York Automotive Group player of the game. Look ahead to our next games. We have a doubleheader for you tomorrow. It'll start with a 2:45 pregame show out at North Montgomery. North takes on Seager in the North Montgomery sectional. That's a 3 o'clock game, 2:45 with the pregame show. I will be at Crawfordsville for a 5:30 game, Crawfordsville against Danville. Oh, I'm sorry, Crawfordsville against Frankfort. And that will be a 5:15 pregame show. And we will try and do a quick transition if that first game goes long. But that's what we will have here on the radio tomorrow on the look ahead to the next game, brought to you by the Crawfordsville Peach Cast. You listen for new episodes every Thursday. Want to thank Dustin Zombat Studio. Great job as always. And we remind you one more time of the final score on the Campbell Ag Services scoreboard. North Montgomery season comes to an end with a record of 9-15. They fall to Western Boone in the sectional semifinal tonight, 11-1. God bless and good night from Delphi.
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Over the Memorial Day holiday weekend, my wife and I made barbecue pulled pork. And up until earlier today, my house still smelled like barbecue pulled pork.

0: So, according to the story, Jimmy and his band had 20 minutes of studio time left at the end of recording Fire. So, Jimmy taught the band the chords on the spot, and The Wind Cries Mary was recorded, overdubbed, and mastered in 20 minutes. And now you know.
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3: Here's your Thunder 103.9 forecast. Clear skies with fog in spots tonight with lows around 59. Winds out of the northeast around 5 miles an hour. Daytime highs approaching 80 tomorrow. Mainly clear skies develop with fog in spots early. I'm meteorologist Ray Miller. Right now, 66.
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0: There was some sad news from the Pink Floyd camp earlier this week. The band's signature session saxophonist, Dick Perry, passed away. Perry was responsible for some of the most iconic moments with Pink Floyd, including his soaring performance solos on Money, Us and Them, and Shine On You Crazy Diamond. Dick Perry was 83.
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5: Here's your Thunder 103.9 forecast. Clear skies with fog in spots tonight with lows around 59. Winds out of the northeast around 5 miles an hour. Daytime highs approaching 80 tomorrow. Mainly clear skies develop with fog in spots early. I'm meteorologist Ray Miller. Right now, 66.
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1: 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And the answer is yes. He wrote the song for his 1975 album, Beautiful Loser, and 16 years later, in 1991, he traveled to Kathmandu. And now you know.
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27: Here's your Thunder 103.9 forecast. Lows level off around 59, fog in spots overnight under clear skies, winds out of the north, around 5 miles an hour. Highs level off around 80, Thursday, mainly clear skies develop with fog in spots early. I'm meteorologist Ray Miller, currently 65.
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10: Here's your Thunder 103.9 forecast. Lows level off around 59, fog in spots overnight under clear skies, winds out of the north, around 5 miles an hour. Highs level off around 80, Thursday, mainly clear skies develop with fog in spots early. I'm meteorologist Ray Miller, currently 65.
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0: Scorpions rocking me out the door for the night. 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

0: Yeah, we rock it, baby, all night long. There's Def Leppard, and I am Chaz Mixon. Are you a Jeff Beck fan? I mean, who isn't, right? He's got a new biography coming out, set to release this summer. This is called Blow by Blow, like the album, Blow by Blow, the Jeff Beck story. It's the first biography to fully capture the life, music, and mystery of this very awesome guitar player. There'll be interviews as well as contributions from the guitarist friends and collaborators like Jimmy Page from Led Zeppelin, Johnny Depp, and music exec Clive Davis. So look for that on July 14th. That's the release date on that one. Blackfoot, some Van Halen rocking it up next.
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8: Here's your Thunder 103.9 forecast. Lows level off around 59, fog in spots overnight under clear skies, winds out of the north around 5 miles an hour. Highs level off around 80. Thursday, mainly clear skies develop with fog in spots early. I'm meteorologist Ray Miller. Currently 63.
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0: Oh, yeah, she's got the rhythm, huh? AC/DC from Highway to Hell, and I am Chaz Mixon. Let's keep it rocking. Supertramp in a little bit, and one from the Pretenders next.
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5: Here's your Thunder 103.9 forecast. Lows level off around 59 with fog in spots early overnight under mainly clear skies, north winds around 5 miles an hour. Daytime highs approaching 80 Thursday, mainly clear skies. I'm meteorologist Ray Miller. Right now, 63.
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0: From Breakfast in America, there goes Supertramp with Chaz. Jack Osborne has shared some more information on the vision of the AI-powered interactive digital avatar of his late father, Ozzy Osborne. He spoke recently, said that Ozzy will exist digitally as himself for as long as we have computers. He went on to say you can ask Ozzy anything and he will answer in his own voice. And the answers will be what Ozzy would have said. That could be very interesting. Let's do some Ozzy next.
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0: 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Speaking of evolution, today apparently the end of the Middle Ages Day. 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
9: Here's your Thunder 103.9 forecast. Lows level off around 59 with fog in spots early overnight under mainly clear skies. North winds around 5 miles an hour. Daytime highs approaching 80 Thursday, mainly clear skies. I'm meteorologist Ray Miller. Currently, it's 62 degrees.
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0: Oh, yeah, we're moving on. There's Bad Company as we move on into this Thursday. And I am Chaz Mixon. Hope you're doing all right. Thanks for hanging out with me all night long. Radio Chaz, my Facebook page. One from Bob Seeger next.
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4: Here's your Thunder 103.9 forecast. Lows level off around 59 with fog in spots early overnight under mainly clear skies. North winds around 5 miles an hour. Daytime highs approaching 80 Thursday, mainly clear skies. I'm meteorologist Ray Miller. Currently, it's 62 degrees.
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0: The Mighty Zeppelin. Yes, indeed. Love that one. I am Chaz Mixon. So the Rolling Stone, Mick Jagger, and Marianne Faithfull on this day in 1969 arrested at their London home, charged with possession of cannabis. Both later released on a bail of $85. Yeah, really nothing major at all. Do some Stones here in a bit. Tom Petty's coming up next.
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9: Here's your Thunder 103.9 forecast. Lows level off around 59 with fog in spots early overnight under partly cloudy skies. Winds out of the north around 5 miles an hour. High temperatures reach up to 81 Thursday, mainly sunny skies. I'm meteorologist Ray Miller. Currently 61.
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0: It's only rock and roll. We like it around here, that's for sure. There's the Stones, and I am Chaz Mixon, hanging out with you all night long. 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Let's do some Eagles and Stevie Ray Vaughan up next.
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5: Here's your Thunder 103.9 forecast. Lows level off around 59 with fog in spots early overnight under partly cloudy skies. Winds out of the north around 5 miles an hour. High temperatures reach up to 81 Thursday, mainly sunny skies. I'm meteorologist Ray Miller. Currently 61.
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0: On the long run, there go the Eagles, and I am Chaz Mixon. Back to it, another nice long set coming up. We'll get that started up with Van Halen.
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Bon Jovi in the middle of this one as we roll right through it. Blues Image will pull out of the vault here in a little bit, and the Steve Miller Band coming up too. Right now, let's get it going with Heart.

0: Stevie Guitar Miller right there, and I am Chaz Mixon. Happy birthday to John Fogerty. You know him, you love him from CCR. He's turning 81 on his 23rd birthday in 1968. His band, CCR, released their self-titled debut album. It goes on to sell over a million copies in the U.S. So, happy birthday, John. Fleetwood Mac on the way next.
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7: Here's your Thunder 103.9 forecast. Lows level off around 59 with fog in spots early overnight under partly cloudy skies. Winds out of the north around 5 miles an hour. High temperatures reach up to 81 Thursday. Mainly sunny skies. I'm meteorologist Ray Miller. Currently 60.
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0: Oh, yeah. Thanks for the Sabbath request from Greg. Appreciate that. Radio Chaz is my Facebook page if you need it. Let me know, man. We'll try to do something for you. Steely Dan and Def Leppard up next.
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4: Here's your Thunder 103.9 forecast. Lows level off around 59 with fog in spots early overnight under partly cloudy skies. Winds out of the north around 5 miles an hour. High temperatures reach up to 81 Thursday. Mainly sunny skies. I'm meteorologist Ray Miller. Currently 60.
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0: There goes some of that nice Steely Dan, huh? And Chaz Mixon right here, ready for another long set. We're going to start that up in just a little bit with David Bowie.
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0: Yeah, there goes Bruce from Born to Run. We're rocking it all night long here with Chaz Mixon. This was the day in 83. The second US Festival begins in Southern California with New Wave Day. Yeah, they had a different genre every day with this festival, followed by Heavy Metal Day and Rock Day. A week later, a Country Day is also added. Almost 700,000 people attend. The festival is still reported to have lost $12 million. Host Steve Wozniak of Apple pays David Bowie $2 million to headline Rock Day because, quote, he really loves him. There you go. Journey's on the way next.
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9: Here's your Thunder 103.9 forecast. Lows level off around 59 with fog in spots early overnight under partly cloudy skies. Winds out of the north around 5 miles an hour. High temperatures reach up to 81 Thursday, mainly sunny skies. I'm meteorologist Ray Miller. Currently 59.
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0: Beatles with a guy named Clapton helping him out on that one from the White Album. And I am Chaz Mixon. The Beatles this day in 66 spend the entire day with Bob Dylan in his room at the Mayfair Hotel in London, England, which they're watching rushes of D.A. Pennebaker's forthcoming documentary film, Don't Look Back, which covered Dylan's 1965 concert tour of the UK. There you go. Scorpions and Queen up next.
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3: Here's your Thunder 103.9 forecast. Lows level off around 59 with fog in spots early overnight under partly cloudy skies. Winds out of the north around 5 miles an hour. High temperatures reach up to 81 Thursday, mainly sunny skies. I'm meteorologist Ray Miller. Currently 59.
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0: Oh, sheer greatness from the Scorpions right there in a wind of change. And I am Chaz Mixon. One more hour's worth. Let's get to it in just a little bit with Tom Petty and the Heartbreakers.
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0: We go the Tubes. Yeah, Fee Waybill and the boys, and I am Chaz Mix. And the Black Crowes recently launched their new Southern Hospitality Tour with Whiskey Myers. The first tour since they released their new album, A Pound of Feathers. And Rich Robinson, their guitarist, says they're going to, you know, you can expect a mix of old and new songs. He said, we change our set list every night. He went on to say, you know, we have 10, 12 albums worth of stuff to pull from, some released and some unreleased albums. So he said, I'm looking forward to really getting in there and flushing out these songs and see where they fit within the set list. That sounds pretty cool. The Kinks on the way and ZZ Top next.
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7: Here's your Thunder 103.9 forecast. High temperatures reach up to 81 with fog in spots early today under mainly sunny skies. Winds out of the northeast, 5 to 10 miles an hour. Lows around 56. Tonight, partly cloudy skies. I'm meteorologist Ray Miller. Currently, it's 58 degrees.
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10: Rumors spreading around in that Texas town. About to check outside the games. And you know what I'm talking about. just let me know if you wanna go to that home out on the range. 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

0: Doobie Brothers. They'll be out this fall with Santana. That should be a fine show. I'm going to try to make one of those for sure. I am Chaz Mixon. Hang with me. I got Pat Benatar and the home stretch coming up next.
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6: Here's your Thunder 103.9 forecast. High temperatures reach up to 81 with fog in spots early today under mainly sunny skies. Winds out of the northeast, 5 to 10 miles an hour. Lows around 56. Tonight, partly cloudy skies. I'm meteorologist Ray Miller. Currently, it's 58 degrees.
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0: There goes Foreigner from the Four album with Chaz Mixon out the door. You have a good one. We'll talk again tomorrow and certainly look forward to the weekend, no doubt. The Spencer Davis Group and a bunch more coming up.
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You're listening to the Crawfordsville Peachcast Morning Show. I am Curtis Broadstreet. In just 2 hours, it's the dynamic duo of Dave Peach and Dave Meyer with the 1971 film The Last Picture Show. But first, we're going to take you right back to your daily morning dose of classic rock hits from back in the day, all coming up right here on Thunder 103.9.

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8: Good Thursday morning. Here's a look at what's going on in Montgomery County for May 28th, 2026. The Montgomery County Commissioners extended the date for the demolition of the old Alamo Gym. Its owner, a Shelbyville man named Jerry Breyer, stated that he is hoping to continue the process of transferring ownership of the property. Currently, the building is in total disrepair with its roof collapsed and interior walls fallen. The deadline is now August 25th. That's all for this morning. For more local news, you can pick up a copy of the Journal Review at your local convenience store and check them out on the web at journalreview.com. You can also subscribe to them by calling their circulation department at 765-362-1200 from 7 a.m. till 4 p.m. I'm Sophia Shannon reporting for Fork Broadcasting. Have a great day.
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21: Here's your Thunder 103.9 forecast. High temperatures reach up to 81 with fog in spots early today under mainly sunny skies. Winds out of the northeast, 5 to 10 miles an hour. Lows around 56. Tonight, partly cloudy skies. I'm meteorologist Ray Miller. Currently, it's 57 degrees.
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0: Got another Zoom meeting with Steve from corporate today. Well, guess what? We'll be right back with your daily morning dose of classic rock hits from back of the day in just a few short minutes.
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4: Here's your Thunder 103.9 forecast. High temperatures reach up to 81 with fog in spots early today under mainly sunny skies. Winds out of the northeast, 5 to 10 miles an hour. Lows around 56. Tonight, partly cloudy skies. I'm meteorologist Ray Miller. Currently, it's 57 degrees.
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0: 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If you're stuck in it, do not go anywhere. 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

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I am Curtis Broadstreet. In just 1 hour, it's the dynamic duo of Dave Peach and Dave Meyer with the 1971 film The Last Picture Show. 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
5: Good Thursday morning. Here's a look at what's going on in Montgomery County for May 28th, 2026. The Montgomery County Commissioners extended the date for the demolition of the old Alamo Gym. Its owner, a Shelbyville man named Jerry Breyer, stated that he is hoping to continue the process of transferring ownership of the property. Currently, the building is in total disrepair with its roof collapsed and interior walls fallen. The deadline is now August 25th. That's all for this morning. For more local news, you can pick up a copy of the Journal Review at your local convenience store and check them out on the web at journalreview.com. You can also subscribe to them by calling their circulation department at 765-362-1200 from 7 a.m. till 4 p.m. I'm Sophia Shannon reporting for Fork Broadcasting. 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
14: Here's your Thunder 103.9 forecast. High temperatures reach up to 81 with fog in spots early today under mainly sunny skies. Winds out of the northeast, 5 to 10 miles an hour. Lows around 56. Tonight, partly cloudy skies. I'm meteorologist Ray Miller. Right now, 56.
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9: Here's your Thunder 103.9 forecast. High temperatures reach up to 81 with fog in spots early today under mainly sunny skies. Winds out of the northeast, 5 to 10 miles an hour. Lows around 56. Tonight, partly cloudy skies. I'm meteorologist Ray Miller. Right now, 56.
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0: Now's the perfect time to go and get that cup of coffee, because we'll be right back right after these short messages.
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You're listening to the Crawfordsville Peachcast Morning Show. I am Curtis Broadstreet. In just in half an hour, it's the dynamic duo of Dave Peach and Dave Meyer with the 1971 film The Last Picture Show. 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
6: Good Thursday morning. Here's a look at what's going on in Montgomery County for May 28th, 2026. The Montgomery County Commissioners extended the date for the demolition of the old Alamo Gym. Its owner, a Shelbyville man named Jerry Breyer, stated that he is hoping to continue the process of transferring ownership of the property. Currently, the building is in total disrepair with its roof collapsed and interior walls fallen. The deadline is now August 25th. That's all for this morning. For more local news, you can pick up a copy of the Journal Review at your local convenience store and check them out on the web at journalreview.com. You can also subscribe to them by calling their circulation department at 765-362-1200 from 7 a.m. till 4 p.m. I'm Sophia Shannon reporting for Fork Broadcasting. Have a great day.
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18: Here's your Thunder 103.9 forecast. Mainly sunny skies develop with fog and spots early today, with daytime highs approaching 81. Winds out of the northeast, 8 to 15 miles an hour. Lows level off around 56. Tonight, partly cloudy skies. I'm meteorologist Ray Miller. Right now, 63.
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0: We'll be right back with a discussion of The Last Picture Show coming up right after this quick break. 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
9: Here's your Thunder 103.9 forecast. Mainly sunny skies develop with fog in spots early today, with daytime highs approaching 81. Winds out of the northeast, 8 to 15 miles an hour. Lows level off around 56. Tonight, partly cloudy skies. I'm meteorologist Ray Miller. Right now, 63.
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12: Hello, Earthlings. 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Coming your way next on your favorite device, from the Hoosier State to all the ships at sea, it's the Crawfordsville Peachcast. And now, here's your second or third favorite Dave from Indiana, Dave Peach. Warning, other people named Dave may also appear.
13: Let's see. Timothy Bottoms was 19. Jeff Bridges was 21. Randy Quaid was 20, playing Lester Marlowe. Cloris Leachman was 44.
14: Wow.
13: Playing Ruth Popper, whose husband was never home.
14: No.
13: He was never home. The coach should have. He should have taken a timeout and got home a couple of times.
14: The old ball coach, Dave, and they weren't successful.
13: Yeah. Ellen Burstyn.
14: Yes.
13: Lois Farrow was 38 at the time. Again, this is at the time that this movie was made.
14: Yes, JC's mom, Sybil Shepherd's mom in the movie.
13: Eileen Brennan played Genevieve, and she was in veteran of Untoasted because she was in FM. Yes.
14: Oh, yeah, absolutely.
13: Played Mother.
14: She was Mother, right? The afternoon DJ.
13: And Ben Johnson, who I believe was in The Swarm. was 52. Yeah. He was Sam the Lion in this movie. The budget was 1.3, and David, tell us how much this movie made.
15: Oh, gosh.
13: I've got it somewhere. I was just going to let you do it.
15: Oh, okay.
13: I can do it.
15: $29 million, Dave. Is that correct?
13: You are correct. You are correct. Budget 1.3, 29. That sounds like a good return. 1.3 million.
15: That's pretty good.
13: You made 29.1 million. And are we really in the Southwest again?
15: Yeah, we are. We're drawn there, Dave. What is it that brings us back? In this case, the Anarene Valley near Wichita Falls.
13: Extreme Prejudice, Tin Cup, True Grit.
15: Wow.
13: And I miss Big 12 country.
15: Texas ain't
13: in the SEC as far as I'm concerned. It'll always be in the Big 12. Texas, Oklahoma, Nebraska.
15: Yeah.
13: I mean, those are all, they should all be in the same conference, but that's just me.
15: This could happen. We don't know. I feel like we're going to have to do Grapes of Wrath at some point.
13: You're coming up with a little bit of a tinniness in your talk.
15: I don't know what that's about. Is that better? Worse?
13: Yeah, I don't know.
15: Okay.
13: So they're high school seniors in a dying town. The picture show has a lot of power.
15: Yeah.
13: I don't think it was set in 1970. It seemed like it was set like during the Korean War. Because that's
15: 51.
13: Where Dwayne went. Yeah, okay, 51.
15: I think it was 51. And the music, most of what you hear is Hank Williams.
16: And if you're craving for more Peachcast, we have that and so many more episodes on the Crawfordsville Peachcast itself, which can be listened to on Spotify and Apple Music. However, we're going to take you right back to your daily morning dose of classic rock hits from back in the day, starting right now.

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2: Good Thursday morning. Here's a look at what's going on in Montgomery County for May 28th, 2026. The Montgomery County Commissioners extended the date for the demolition of the old Alamo Gym. Its owner, a Shelbyville man named Jerry Breyer, stated that he is hoping to continue the process of transferring ownership of the property. Currently, the building is in total disrepair with its roof collapsed and interior walls fallen. The deadline is now August 25th. That's all for this morning. For more local news, you can pick up a copy of the Journal Review at your local convenience store and check them out on the web at journalreview.com. You can also subscribe to them by calling their circulation department at 765-362-1200 from 7 a.m. till 4 p.m. I'm Sophia Shannon reporting for Fork Broadcasting. Have a great day.
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10: Here's your Thunder 103.9 forecast. Mainly sunny skies develop with fog in spots early today, with daytime highs approaching 81. Winds out of the northeast, 8 to 15 miles an hour. Lows level off around 56. Tonight, partly cloudy skies. I'm meteorologist Ray Miller. Right now, 66.
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fixtures spread. Propellers. Flaps set to degrees.

0: 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Oil prices were about 4% lower on Wednesday after Iranian state TV said it had seen a draft of an initial unofficial framework for an agreement between Iran and the United States on ending the conflict and reopening the Strait of Hormuz. U.S. crude was down $4.92 at $88.97 a barrel. The average price for Indiana unleaded gas was $3.85, 60 cents lower than the national average. Yesterday's ending corn bids from Indiana ethanol plants, $4.77 in Portland, Marion $4.61, Clymers $4.57, $4.67 Alexandria, North Manchester $4.57, and $4.42 at Rensselaer. Louis Dreyfus in Claypool is paying $12.01 for beans delivered by the end of June. I'm Greg Allen, Hoosier Ag Today, Indiana's Farm Network.
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6: Here's your Thunder 103.9 forecast. Sunshine mixed with clouds at times today, with daytime highs approaching 82. Winds out of the northeast, 8 to 15 miles an hour. Lows around 56. Tonight, partly cloudy skies. I'm meteorologist Ray Miller. Currently 66.
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0: ZZ Top and the Zombies. Before that, we'll head to the other end of the alphabet of our classic rock library. 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
16: Here's your Thunder 103.9 forecast. Sunshine mixed with clouds at times today, with daytime highs approaching 82. Winds out of the northeast, 8 to 15 miles an hour. Lows around 56. Tonight, partly cloudy skies. I'm meteorologist Ray Miller. Right now, 68.
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0: Boston and the Beatles. Before that, Paul McCartney releases his new solo album, The Boys of Dungeon Lane, tomorrow, his 20th studio solo album.
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5: Here's your Thunder 103.9 forecast. Sunshine mixed with clouds at times today, with daytime highs approaching 82. Winds out of the northeast, 8 to 15 miles an hour. Lows around 56. Tonight, partly cloudy skies. I'm meteorologist Ray Miller. Right now, 68.
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0: One of the many Joe Walsh solo songs that he plays when the Eagles perform at the Sphere in Vegas, which they're going to do again this fall in September and November. Joe Walsh gets more solo songs than any other member of the Eagles during the Eagles shows because he has so many that are so good, like that one, Rocky Mountain Way. Got Journey coming up.
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0: Roger Daltrey of The Who kicks off a solo tour of the U.S. later on this year, and Pete Townsend says he and Roger Daltrey may be working on new Who music. So even though they had a farewell tour last year, we're not done with The Who, apparently.
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14: Here's your Thunder 103.9 forecast. Sunshine mixed with clouds at times today, with daytime highs approaching 82. Winds out of the northeast, 8 to 15 miles an hour. Lows around 56. Tonight, partly cloudy skies. I'm meteorologist Ray Miller. Right now, it's 73 degrees.
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0: Greg Kinn and Poison before that. Both Brett Michaels and Ricky Rocket of Poison have been posting on social media lately talking about the likelihood of a 2027 reunion tour for the band. Looks like things look good. They say they would not make it a Poison tour without all four original members of the band. So they're currently negotiating with everybody else to try to get them on the road next year.
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9: Here's your Thunder 103.9 forecast. Sunshine mixed with clouds at times today, with daytime highs approaching 82. Winds out of the northeast, 8 to 15 miles an hour. Lows around 56. Tonight, partly cloudy skies. I'm meteorologist Ray Miller. Right now, it's 73 degrees.
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0: Lita Ford and Ozzy. Jack Osbourne is responding to a lot of backlash from an announcement that he and his mother Sharon Osbourne made recently that there would be an Ozzy digital avatar coming out soon. They made the announcement at the Licensing Expo in Las Vegas last week and said they're going to do a digitized version of Ozzy that might actually even be used in commercials. Jack Osbourne says it's an idea that Ozzy wanted himself. Jack Osbourne says he talked to Ozzy about it before Ozzy passed away, and he would fully be on board. So Jack says, no criticism, please. I am among those who did criticize. I think it's a terrible idea, whether or not Ozzy wanted it. Got Led Zeppelin coming up.
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6: Here's your Thunder 103.9 forecast. Sunshine mixed with clouds at times this afternoon, with daytime highs approaching 82. Northeast winds 8 to 15 miles an hour. Partly cloudy skies again tonight, lows around 56. I'm meteorologist Ray Miller. Currently, it's 76 degrees.
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0: Aerosmith and April Wine before that, who have been on the road with fellow Canadians Triumph on their reunion tour. They play Camden, New Jersey tonight.
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10: Here's your Thunder 103.9 forecast. Sunshine mixed with clouds at times this afternoon, with daytime highs approaching 82. Northeast winds 8 to 15 miles an hour. Partly cloudy skies again tonight, lows around 56. I'm meteorologist Ray Miller. Currently, it's 76 degrees.
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0: Sammy Hagar and Genesis before that. Phil Collins just said in a new interview that he will not be performing at the Rock and Roll Hall of Fame induction ceremonies this fall. He says he is healthier than he has been in the past couple of years, but the amount of work that it would take to put together a band and rehearse and get ready to perform just doesn't really have the energy, but he is planning on attending the induction ceremony. AC/DC is on the way.
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Def Leppard Love Bites from the Hysteria album. 38 years ago today, Def Leppard was kicking off a new leg of their Hysteria tour in Anchorage, Alaska.

ZZ Top, who are going to spend June and July on tour in Europe. They kick off a European tour June 22nd in Estonia, a country that I bet doesn't get that many shows. I think they'll probably have a lot of people turn out for ZZ Top in Estonia. Tom Petty is coming up. Whoa.

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20: Here's your Thunder 103.9 forecast. Sunshine mixed with clouds at times this afternoon, with daytime highs approaching 82. Northeast winds 8 to 15 miles an hour. Partly cloudy skies again tonight, lows around 56. I'm meteorologist Ray Miller. Right now, it's 78 degrees.
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0: Happy belated birthday to Stevie Nicks, who turned 78 on Tuesday. There's Fleetwood Mac and Dreams. The Talking Heads are on the way.
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10: Here's your Thunder 103.9 forecast. Sunshine mixed with clouds at times this afternoon, with daytime highs approaching 82. Northeast winds 8 to 15 miles an hour. Partly cloudy skies again tonight, lows around 56. I'm meteorologist Ray Miller. Right now, it's 78 degrees.
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0: David Byrne of the Talking Heads performed that song on one of the final episodes of The Late Show with Stephen Colbert last week. Did you see what Stephen Colbert did after the final episode? On Friday night, he hosted a public access show in Michigan called Only in Monroe, which he had done years ago, and he went back and did it again with guest Jack White. He also had Eminem and Jeff Daniels, the actor, all Michigan natives. No matter what you think of Stephen Colbert, that was pretty funny.
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18: 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Dory, a former nurse, is beginning her 27th year of practicing elder law. She opened the law office with her daughter, Amy Brahman, in 2000. Abby Harvey, another daughter, joined the practice in 2015 after being a teacher for 10 years. Dory and Abby are both elder law attorneys practicing estate planning, asset protection, Medicaid planning, and probate and trust administration. The month of May is National Elder Law Month, a time to raise awareness about legal issues affecting older adults and individuals with disabilities, and to empower older adults to make informed decisions about their future. With that in mind, we will get started. And again, Dory Brahman Moore and Abby Harvey, Brahman Moore and Harvey Law Offices, 128 East Main Street in Brownsburg. Their phone number, 317-858-5000. Dory, we are here again talking, and it's always great to catch up.
19: Thank you, Dave. We are glad to be here. I think this might be about our 25th year or 23rd. I'm not sure.
18: It's definitely been 20 years. And for those that may not know, what are your areas of practice?
19: We practice estate planning for all ages of individuals, planning and preparing for Medicaid applications, and assisting with probate and trust administration after the death of your loved one.
18: What are the goals of a typical elder law client?
19: We find that clients are concerned about one of two things. One is planning for life events, such as how do I pay for my care for myself? How do I pay for my nursing home? Do I go to an assisted living? Can I afford that? And then the other half is planning for their death. Many clients want to do estate planning to ease the administration of the estate after they pass away, or plan who will take care of the minor or disabled children if something should happen to both parents.
18: What documents are included in a typical estate plan?
19: Estate planning can include documents such as financial power of attorney, advance directives for health care and appointment of a health care representative, funeral planning, doing a last will and testament with various types of trusts. We believe the most important document that everyone must have is a power of attorney.
18: We have heard that through the years. Why is the power of attorney document so important?
19: This document allows a designated person to act on your behalf when you ask them to or when you are unable to carry on your own affairs. Having a good power of attorney can avoid needing a guardianship, saving your family time and money in what is usually a very stressful time.
18: What kind of powers are included in the document?
19: There's a number of powers that are included, but they can be delegated in the document. The powers that we give the attorney, in fact, it gives the attorney, in fact, the authority to carry out various types of transactions on your behalf, such as banking, real estate transactions, authority to handle your retirement or income investment accounts. Many powers are authorized through the financial power of attorney.
18: What about health care decisions? Can I designate someone to make those important choices for me?
19: Yes, the advance directive and appointment of a health care representative document combines the health care power of attorney with the living will document. It makes it so that you only have to provide one document to the hospital or the doctor for your health care decisions. If you do not designate someone to make your health care decisions for you, you must rely on the law to designate who will make those decisions. To avoid having the statute or the law or a judge even decide who gets to make important healthcare decisions for you, every adult should have a healthcare decision maker designated as part of their estate plan.
18: Abby, we have also mentioned wills. Do I really need a will?
20: Sometimes. In general, wills and trusts are used to designate who will get your assets when you pass away. If you don't do any estate planning in advance of your passing, the state law will dictate how your estate will pass to your family. This is a safeguard to provide rules on distribution, but might not distribute assets the same way you would like. Wills, in a will, you can designate how you want your money and property divided. Wills can be very simple or they can get more complicated. An alternative to passing property under a will is to make non-probate designations on your individual assets. This would mean things like naming beneficiaries for each type of asset so that it transfers upon your death without having to have a probate estate or have a will.
18: What about trust, and how is a trust different from a will?
20: So there's many types of trusts that serve different purposes during your life. Trusts hold on to your assets for you or your family, and they designate how the trust property is distributed upon your death, just like a will. A person might want a trust to avoid needing probate. So wills are meant for probate. Trusts avoid the probate process. Trusts can also protect money for a family member with special needs, or you might want a trust to protect your own assets and preserve money in case long-term care is needed in the future. Remember, a trust only avoids probate for the assets that are owned by the trust. Having an empty trust doesn't accomplish anything. When an attorney does estate planning with someone, they're evaluating a variety of factors about your family and your assets to determine whether a person needs a will or a trust and which type of trust would best meet your needs in your estate planning.
18: Dory, I can find a lot of legal information on the internet. Can I just get these forms on the internet?
19: Well, we suggest that you do not get your forms from the internet because they may not meet your needs specifically. They're very generic forms. Not every form is created equally. There's specific directions for signing each of these documents, and if they are not followed, then your document will not be recognized as needed. Also, the powers or language used in the documents that you find online are very generic, as I said. So it's better to have a licensed professional attorney in your state create your estate planning documents for you so that your documents will work when you need them.
18: Doesn't estate planning also involve taxes?
19: Yes and no. A good reason to do estate planning is to evaluate how to reduce costs of attorney fees and possible taxes that your family will have to pay when you pass away. We make it a goal in our office to help clients set things up to reduce costs and taxes upon the client's death. With the elimination of inheritance taxes in Indiana in 2013, there will be no Indiana inheritance taxes due when administering your estate here. The federal gift and estate tax exemption has been increased to $15 million per individual this year. So a couple may give $30 million without paying any federal estate tax. This is a lot of money, and many people don't meet that threshold. However, if the first spouse passes away and things are not done correctly, people that have large farms or a large business may find that they'll end up paying 40% tax on the passing of their assets to their children. So it's very important that some attorney looks at your estate to decide, should we fill out a 706 upon the death of the first spouse? There's some assets that your beneficiaries may not have to pay taxes on, but there's others that they will have to pay, such as IRAs, savings bonds. The growth on savings bonds will always get taxed, and the growth on annuities will always get taxed. So those three things, the qualified funds, the savings bonds, and the growth on annuities are always going to be taxed after your death.
18: Speaking of gifting, what should someone keep in mind when considering gifting to children or others during their lives?
19: Taxes. So many times during the tax season, we will get people that come in and say, my accountant said I should start doing some gifting. That gifting must be done very carefully. Depending on your health, you may or may not want to do the $19,000 per individual per year, because Medicaid only allows you to gift $1,200 total, whereas the IRS allows you to gift $19,000 per individual per year. So it's very important that you do gifting with kind of the consensus of your attorney that practices elder law, so that you make sure that you're not doing something like when you've just gotten diagnosed to have Parkinson's or dementia, and all of a sudden now you've done a lot of gifts, and your elder law attorney says those couldn't be done.
18: This is Senior Spotlight, and we are joined by Dory Brahman Moore and Abby Harvey from Brahman Moore and Harvey Law Offices, specializing in elder law, estate planning, family law, and bankruptcy needs. They are located at 128 East Main Street in Brownsburg. 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And you can find out more at brahmanlaw.com. Abby, what is the difference between Medicaid and Medicare?
20: So their names sound very similar, which gets people confused quite often. But Medicare provides health coverage for most individuals that are over 65 years old and some disabled individuals that are under 65. However, Medicare does not cover long-term care. It's very limited. It will pay for the first 20 days of rehab, and then it'll continue to pay for up to 100 days in that skilled nursing facility as long as you continue to improve and get better. Medicaid, on the other hand, provides health coverage for individuals based on financial need. Medicaid will pay for the cost of long-term care when Medicare stops, as long as the person applies for and is financially qualified for Medicaid.
18: Who is covered by Medicaid in Indiana?
20: So it's kind of surprising, but there are nearly 40 categories of coverage in Indiana. So if you fit into a category, then you could be covered by Medicaid. When an application is filed, the caseworkers at the state evaluate each applicant for all the potential types of coverage that they could receive and then match them with the best coverage that they qualify for. We frequently in our office work with Medicaid categories for the aged, blind, and disabled, but there's also Medicaid categories for people with young children, for the children, for pregnant women. The Healthy Indiana Plan covers people that have lower income that are under 65, so there's lots of categories out there.
18: What does Medicaid pay for?
20: So in our situation with our elderly people that we work with frequently, Medicaid covers 2 out of every 3 nursing home residents, which to me is even surprising to think that, you know, 2/3 of our population in nursing homes are being covered by Medicaid. But as a state, on our whole state level, about 25% of Hoosiers, or nearly 2 million Hoosiers, are covered by some version of Medicaid.
18: Dory, so the government helps people pay for care through the Medicaid program. Does a person ever have to pay this money back?
19: Yes, sometimes the state has a Medicaid recovery unit that seeks to recover money that was wrongfully paid to the individuals during their lifetime. There's also a state recovery unit that works on recovering money from the deceased individual's estate. Medicaid has a right to repayment for anything they paid on behalf of the individual after the age of 55. In many cases, Medicaid recipients have less than $2,000 in assets, and the state is unable to recover any money after their death. However, this is not always true. Individuals who still own real property at their death could be at risk for having Medicaid seek recovery against their estate. With proper planning, Medicaid

0: people in the elderly and disabled categories. So that will help, and we don't have to prove that someone in a nursing home is trying to work. But Medicaid has switched over also to a managed care program where there are private companies that have taken over the case management for recipients, which means that you would call them to get things pre-approved for a doctor, or you would they would help get your claims processed through Medicaid for you. And then additionally, the Medicaid waiver program, I think we talked about this last year a little bit, it continues to have a waiting list for individuals who want to receive services at home or in assisted living. So it's important if you think your loved one may need care at home to think ahead and plan ahead. When you start seeing signs that they're needing help, you want to call and ask for that waiver if your goal is really to keep them at home for as long as possible. Right now, it's taking people about 12 months to get off the wait list.
1: Need to plan ahead.
0: Yeah.
1: Are there other options for paying for home care or assisted living care?
0: Yes, a great option if you had planned ahead is long-term care insurance. It can pay for care in a long-term care facility, assisted living, or at home if your policy provides those services under their plan. However, by the time you need the care, it's likely that you won't qualify for coverage. So it's something you want to think about probably in your 50s or early 60s if you really want to get long-term care insurance. Another option would be VA aid and attendance benefits, which will pay for care in a variety of settings for a veteran or the surviving spouse of a veteran.
1: Is there anything other than gifting that people should avoid if either Medicaid or veterans benefits are going to be needed in the future?
2: As we all get older, we should be more cautious about purchasing annuities. An annuity can seem like a good investment because of the guaranteed interest rates. However, there are drawbacks to the purchase of the annuities. When a person has an annuity and applies for Medicaid, in most cases, the state of Indiana must be named the primary beneficiary of the annuity. And many times, the people that are purchasing the annuities aren't warned of that. There's also the large surrender charges for early withdrawals when you purchase annuities. So just be cautious when you look at them.
1: With the aging of the baby boomers, is there anything they should be considering?
2: One difference I've noticed between the baby boomers and their parents' generation is the increase in IRA funds that baby boomers have accumulated. Now many baby boomers have substantial amount of assets sitting in qualified accounts, and the only way to access these funds is to pay taxes on them. In Medicaid planning and estate planning, it's important to be informed of the positive and negatives of having substantial amounts of qualified retirement accounts. For example, retirement funds are an available resource if you or your spouse needs Medicaid to help plan for care. This means a person may have to cash out part or all of their retirement funds when one spouse is needing care. Careful tax planning can help minimize the amount of taxes that may need to be paid back. Seek the help of your elder law attorney or your CPA in determining how this affects you. Many times I suggest to people, when you get that initial diagnosis of Parkinson's or dementia, go back to your elder law attorney and say, is there anything different I should be doing with my IRA? Is there anything different my wife or husband should be doing with that?
1: And I thought that having a large retirement account would be a good thing. What's the problem?
2: Mm-hmm. Again, we come back to taxes. Qualified money in an IRA or 401k or other retirement account has never been taxed unless it's in a Roth account. Paying taxes on a large account that has to be cashed all in 1 year can mean that nearly 40% of the account could be spent on taxes. So if you're paying in the highest bracket, the 37% bracket, and then you pay 5% state taxes, you're going to be paying above 40% of that whole account to tax people. Recently, the government changed the rules on inheriting IRAs. A spouse is still allowed to spread distributions from an inherited IRA over his or her life expectancy. However, children inheriting IRAs must withdraw the money and pay taxes on it over a 10-year period. This is especially important if you have only one child or two children and you have $1 million IRA. All of a sudden, that child may have to add $100,000 to their tax

0: taxable income every year. So we like to plan with the parents ahead of time and look at whether there's an advantage to the parent rolling it into a Roth.
1: Abby, many tax problems have ways to work around them. Are there options for avoiding this large tax burden?
2: Yes, like Dory said, if with advanced planning, you can draw money out of the account in different ways. You can roll it to a Roth. You could draw money out in smaller amounts over several years so that you stay in a lower tax bracket. There's also ways to transfer IRAs from one spouse to another, and in certain situations, that will help avoid paying taxes, at least initially or immediately on that amount of money. But all of these methods are very specific to the circumstances of the couple, and careful planning between your attorney, your investor, and your CPA are very important.
1: A lot of great information covered in our interview. Once again, Brahman Moore and Harvey Law Offices, 128 East Main Street in Brownsburg. Abby, I always ask this final question. Why do you do what you do?
2: I like what I do because I can see people, you know, once I've kind of educated them, since I was always a teacher before, I feel like I'm still teaching people about the law in this case. So once they understand the things they can or can't do with the laws that we have, they a lot of times feel the relief of all the worries that they had before they came to me. So I enjoy seeing that kind of relief and bringing people some, maybe some peace of mind, at least when they're facing, you know, whether it's a bad illness or thinking about planning for what happens when they pass away. So that's enjoyable to me.
1: Dory, we've been doing this for almost 20 years. You've been on the radio for a few more than that. Why do you do what you do?
0: I think it's an extension of my health care. I used to be a nurse and was an RN for many years, and I've now done 30 years in healthcare, and next year I will have done 30 years in law. So I don't know very many people that work for 60 years, but I will have that milestone reached next year. And I do it because I enjoy supporting people through their illnesses and through their loss of their loved ones. I really feel like it's kind of my mission to help people through that time.
1: Thanks for joining us for Senior Spotlight 2026. And again, we thank Dory Brahman Moore and Abby Harvey from the Brahman Moore and Harvey Law Offices, 128 East Main Street in Brownsburg. The phone number 317-858-5000 and the website brahmanlaw.com.
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I still have not seen the full video for the new U2 song Street of Dreams. They were filming it earlier this month in Mexico City. I guess the entire video hasn't come out yet, but it should soon, along with a highly anticipated U2 album sometime this year.

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0: Zeppelin and the Beatles. Before that, Paul McCartney releases a new album tomorrow called The Boys of Dungeon Lane, all about growing up in Liverpool. It is his 20th studio solo album.
1: Some of the world's biggest acts headline soccer's biggest event this summer. 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
8: Here's your Thunder 103.9 forecast. Sunshine mixed with clouds at times this afternoon, with daytime highs approaching 82. Northeast winds 8 to 15 miles an hour. Partly cloudy skies again tonight, lows around 56. I'm meteorologist Ray Miller. Right now, it's 78 degrees.
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1: Hello everyone and welcome to North Montgomery High School for a matinee baseball game here today, sectional style, as North Montgomery will host the Seeger Patriots in the first game of sectional play here at North Montgomery. North Montgomery's already warmed up in the field. Seeger's out there right now. Curtis back at the station, getting us on the air, doing a great job. And our pregame show, we want to welcome everybody. 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Our pregame show brought to you by York Chrysler Dodge Jeep Ram in Crawfordsville. Again, these two teams did play earlier in the season. North Montgomery was victorious over Seeger. Seeger had some players out with injuries, so it'll be interesting to see how it comes out today. And if North Montgomery is victorious and moves on, we will be back here Saturday as North Montgomery will play Delphi, as they were able to defeat Delphi earlier in the season as well. And a beautiful day here. I tell you what, the athletic department and the coaches have done a great job here. They had a lot more rain. Matt America showed me a picture of the diamond after they had about an inch and a half of rain up here. They had a lot more rain than we had down at Southmont. But and, of course, Southmont did a great job of getting the softball field in really good shape last night. And the Mounties, the Lady Mounties, were victorious and won the sectional 3-1 over South Putnam. And the Mounties will play Monrovia at Monrovia, and we'll have that game on True Country 106.3, and that'll be a 6 o'clock start on Tuesday, and we'll go on the air about 15 minutes early, but we will be there, and that will be a one-game regional, and the Mounties with an opportunity to win a regional and move on to the semi-state. But right here today, we've got Seeger playing North Montgomery. And immediately following this game, Rob will be at Crawfordsville, Rob Hinckley, and he will have the Crawfordsville-Frankfort game, which Crawfordsville has been defeated twice by Frankfort this season, but Frankfort has to come into Crawfordsville, and Rob will have that game right here on Thunder 103.9 immediately following our game. 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So get a hold of Becky so she can keep Kevin Kirsch busy doing the lawn care when he's not out doing umpiring the baseball games this spring. Score of other games brought to you by the good people at Central Indiana Rubber. 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Bob Campbell, get a hold of Bob Campbell if you need some replanting from the freezes we had or the rain we've had. Get a hold of Bob Campbell at 765-366-1337. Or if you're looking to get a price for next year, get a hold of Bob Campbell at Campbell Ag Service. We have the keys of the game. 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For all your mowing, shrub trimming, and landscape needs, give Jared a call at 765-918-8658. The keys to the game for North Montgomery is the pitching. I think the pitching is going to be key, and getting strikeouts, not getting behind in the count. I think for North Montgomery, taking opportunities if they get on base, try to move the runner around, try not to make any base running errors. And the other thing for North Montgomery is don't let Seager get a 3 or 4 run lead on you early in the ball game, and you've got to play catch up. So I think those are going to be the big keys for North Montgomery here in this ball game. And I'll tell you what, we're going to send it back to the station. We'll come back with our starting lineups, and we'll have the Wabash first pitch here shortly as the coaches are out talking to the umpires on everything to get ready for this first ball game of two games, a double here on Thunder 103.9. And again, our first game is Seager here at North Montgomery. 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
1: 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Starting for the visiting Seager Patriots, Batting first at pitching is Hughes. Batting second at shortstop is Grimmett. Batting third and playing in right field is Sally. Batting fourth is Smith at catching. And batting fifth is Anderson. And he is playing first base. And I'll tell you what, we're going to take a quick break and we'll come right back with the starting lineups. 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
1: Welcome back to North Montgomery High School for baseball sectional action. I'm Brett Kenning along with Curtis back at the station. And we were going through the starting lineups against Hughes' first batter and pitching. Grimmett, second batter, shortstop. Regal Sally is in right field, batting third. Smith batting cleanup and catching. Anderson batting fifth at first base. Brubaker is batting sixth in center field. Howard is batting seventh. And in left field, Pruitt batting eighth and the DH. Seitz is playing in third base and batting ninth. And Hannon is going to be the second baseman. For your North Montgomery Charging Chargers, Ambrose Cruz is batting first and at shortstop. Cole batting second. And in center field, Young batting third, and in left field, Hines batting fourth at first base, Heidi batting fifth at third base, and Warren batting sixth, catching, Thompson batting seventh, and in right field, Lindsay is the DH batting eighth, Brown playing second base and is at the ninth hole, and Sheldon will be pitching for North Montgomery. And North Montgomery has had a great season this year so far. They've had a great season, a little surprising season for North Montgomery.
8: Leading off the ball game for the Patriots, the pitcher number 7, Mason Hughes.
1: And Hughes will step up, then Grimmett and Regal. First pitch, yeah, 302, 80 degrees, and a little bit of a wind blowing in from the north, almost to the south at 11 miles an hour. This is hit up in the air, out into center field, and a base hit as Hughes gets it just in front of Cole. So Hughes on base. Beautiful day here at North Montgomery for baseball action. Hughes on with a base hit. Grimmett. And then Regal Sally on deck. First pitch in there for a strike. Sheldon looks to Warren, brings it in, ball high. Again, Sheldon pitching, Warren catching, Hines at first, Brown at second, Ambrose Cruz at short, Heidi at third, and the pitch comes in. This is slapped up the middle, Warren gets it over to first base, not in time. So two batters up and two base hits, and Hughes goes to second. Grimmett goes to first. Young is in left, Colvin center, and Thompson in right for your North Montgomery Chargers. Two up, two base hits, two on. Runners at second and first for the Patriots. The pitch, a little slow curveball in there for strike one. Riggle Sally steps back in. The pitch, swing and a miss for strike two. 0-2 is the count. Nobody out. No score here at North Montgomery. So we're at the top of the first inning. The pitch, this is up in the air. Coming in is Cole, and not able to make the play as Cole Thompson and Ambrose Cruz could not get to it. And now three up and three on for the Patriots. Bases loaded with no outs. This is Smith, the catcher for the Patriots. That ball had eyes. It fell right in the middle of Ambrose Cruz, Cole, and Thompson in right center field. Bases loaded, no outs. And there for a strike. And this was ball high. 1-1's the count. Again, don't forget, after this game, Rob Hinckley will have that slow curveball high. Ball two. Rob Hinckley will have Crawfordsville hosting the Frankfort Hot Dogs at Crawfordsville. This one's going to be fouled out of play down the third base side. Rob will be on True Country 106.3, so you can tune in to him after this game to True Country 106.3. And the pitch, swing and a miss for a Crawfordsville outdoor strikeout. Frankfort has defeated Crawfordsville twice in the season, and now Crawfordsville will host them in the first game of sectional play at Crawfordsville High School. Again, on True Country 106.3, around 5:30. The pitch, in there for a strike to Anderson. 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Here comes the pitch, in there for a ball, 1-1. 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Again, wind blowing in here at North Montgomery. The pitch, swing and a miss. Strike two. They showed me pictures of the diamond here yesterday. You could have had a speedboat out here. The pitch outside. Count goes to 2-2. Looks like the next 6-7 days are going to be beautiful. This one swung on and fouled back. Count stays at 2-2. Two balls, two strikes, one out, bases loaded with no score here in the top of the first inning. And the pitch, this is up in the air, and coming in for it, making the catch. And the runners advance on the catch. So Anderson with an F, 8 and an RBI. Scores Hughes from third. Remmett goes to third, and then Regal Sally goes to second. So drawing first blood here in the ball game is Seeger, the Patriots, with a 1-0 lead on the Campbell Ag Service scoreboard with two outs and two runners on base. Good job by Cole out in center field to get the ball in. That's in there for a strike. Brubaker steps in for the Patriots, the center fielder. Calling time. He'll step back in. Swing and a miss. Strike two. Good curveball that time by Sheldon. And after having the bases loaded, getting it out here would be huge for the North Montgomery Chargers. Only allowing one run. And the pitch. And he's done. Another Crawfordsville outdoor strikeout. So the Patriots get one run on three hits. There were no errors, and there was two Patriots left on base. We look out at the Campbell Ag Service scoreboard after the top of the first inning. It is the Patriots 1, your Charging Chargers nothing as they come up to bat in the bottom of the first on the Campbell Ag Service scoreboard. This is Montgomery County High School Baseball presented by York Chrysler Dodge Jeep Ram in Crawfordsville on Thunder 103.9 WIMC.
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1: Welcome back to North Montgomery High School for baseball sectional action. I'm Brett Kidding along with Curtis back at the station. And our first game of our doubleheader here today, it is North Montgomery hosting the Seeger Patriots. And the Patriots score one run in that top of the first inning to have the lead on the Campbell Ag Service scoreboard. Up for North Montgomery will be Ambrose Cruz. Cole and Young will be up for scheduled up. Hughes will be pitching for the Patriots to Smith. Anderson as at first. Hannon at second. Grimmett at short. Seitz at third. Howard in left. Brubaker in center. And Regal Sally in right field. So North Montgomery looking to answer and get a score here in this bottom of the first inning. First pitch in there for a strike. Good pitch. Second pitch comes in, and that's in there for strike two. Two pitches, two strikes to Ambrose Cruz. 0-2 is the count. Cruz steps in. Hughes gets a sign, brings it. This is slapped down to Grimmett. He'll grab it at shortstop, and not in time. Cruz beats it out, a base hit. And North Montgomery gets the leadoff batter on base. Crew Cole comes up. Cole the lefty, center fielder for North Montgomery. And the pitch, ball low to Cole. Young is on deck. Runner at first. Back as Hughes goes to Anderson. And back over to first base, and just in time, Ambers Cruz, Hughes, keeping an eye on him at first base. The pitch in there for ball.

This bottom of the first, brought to you by Zahn's Flooring and Design Center. Hughes brings it in, and that's in there for a strike. 3-1's the count. They want to be everywhere you walk. Zahn's Floor Covering and Design Center, 310 North Green Street in Crawfordsville. And this pitch is in there, and a ball. So North Montgomery, two up and two on. Cruz, this will be Young coming to bat. Cruz is at second, Cole's at first. And the first three batters for the Patriots were able to get on base, and they were able to get one run in the top of the first inning. Young steps in that first pitch. Young, the lefty, in there for a ball. The pitch, showing bunt, bringing the bat back, and it'll be ball two. North Montgomery looking to load the bases. Hughes brings it, and that's in for a strike. Two balls, one strike, no outs, two runners on for the Chargers. We have no score here in this bottom of the first inning on the Campbell Ag Service scoreboard. And the pitch, showing bunt, bringing the bat back, and it's going to be a 3-1 count. North Montgomery looking to load the bases, just exactly what Seager did earlier in the top of the first inning. And the pitch comes in. This is swung on and fouled back.

Hughes looks to Smith. Runners at first and second lead off. Big pitch here. This is slapped into left field, tailing out and making the catch on the line and then getting back in time. A good catch by Howard out there in left field, and the runners stay put. This will bring up Hines. He is the third baseman, and Heidi will be on deck for North Montgomery. Another lefty for North. We got a little rag out there on the field. All right. One out, two on, no runs in this inning for North Montgomery yet. A 1-0 lead for Seager over North. That's in there for a strike. Hughes looks to Smith. Goes back to second base on the toss. Back in time is Ambrose Cruz. The lefty Hines steps back in. Pitch outside for a ball. 1-1's a count to Hines. Heidi's on deck. Pitch.

0: slapped up the middle and over to second base and not in time at first. Good job by Grimmett to toss the ball to Hannon out of his mitt to get Cole. So Cole is out going to second base. Hines on the fielder's choice beats out the double play. And Ambrose Cruz ends up at third. So now first and third with two outs for North Montgomery. Stepping in is Heidi, and Warren is on deck for the Chargers. North needs a...
1: Yeah, I'm looking at the runs next to that. I don't see the second
0: runs. North needs a base hit here. Pitch. Up the middle! Base hit! And a base hit and an RBI for Heidi. As Ambrose Cruz cruises in to score. Hines goes to second. And Heidi is standing up at first base with a base hit and an RBI. This will bring up the catcher, Jack Warren. And the Campbell Ag Service scoreboard, it's a 1-1 tie here in the bottom of the first. Pitch comes in for a strike. A good shot up the middle. Base hit for Heidi. And this one comes in. That's in there for a strike. Warren will step back in. Thompson is on deck. Catcher sets up outside. Ball low. North Montgomery answers back. And the pitch. This is slapped into left field and a can of corn out there for Howard to end the inning. F7 if you're scoring at home. But North Montgomery gets one run on two hits. There was no errors, and there was two Chargers left on base. As we look out at the Campbell Ag Service scoreboard, it is your North Montgomery Chargers 1 and the Seeger Patriots 1 as we go to the top of the second inning. This is Montgomery County High School Baseball presented by York Chrysler Dodge Jeep Ram in Crawfordsville on Thunder 103.9 WIMC Sports.
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0: Welcome back to North Montgomery High School for baseball sectional action. I'm Brett Kidding along with Rich Corp and Curtis back at the station doing a great job of keeping us on the air. And the Campbell Ag Service scoreboard, it is your North Montgomery Chargers 1 and the Seeger Patriots 1 here as we go to the top of the second inning. Taylor Manette, Schneider, and Clutter, helping people and municipalities solve problems in many legal areas. 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That's Taylor Manette, Schneider, and Clutter. Howard steps in. Sheldon pitching to Warren. And that's in there for a strike. Second pitch comes in. That's going to be in there for a ball. 1-1. Howard, Pruitt, and Seitz. Scheduled. This is going to be up in the air. Pop up. and going after it and doing a good job was Thompson to call the second baseman Brown off. So a fly out to right field. In the top of the second, U-Rennet Center has served Crowdersville since 1964. It's located at 1317 Darlington Avenue. Remember, when you need it, U-Rennet. That pitch is in there for a ball. Pruitt and then Seitz. And that's in there for a strike, 1-1. And that's in there for strike two. That's in there for ball, 2-2. Two balls, two strikes, one out, nobody on. Tie ball game. This is outside for a ball. Sheldon looks to Warren. The pitch. Slapped up the middle. Gobbling it up is Ambrose Cruz. Over to first base for the out. 6-3. This will bring up Seitz. And then we go to the top of the order. Again, Hines is at first. Brown's at second. Ambrose Cruz at short. Heidi at third. Young, Cole, and Thompson in the outfield. Sheldon pitching to Warren. It's in there for a ball. One and one's the count. The second one's in there for a strike. Again, we're in the top of the first second inning. Brought to you by Gould Body and Paint, serving our community for over 30 years. That one's in there for a ball. Check them out on Facebook, Instagram, and Twitter. Gould Body and Paint, 607 Wayntown Road in Crawfordsville. This is slap back foul. Two and two's the count. Two and two's the count with two outs. Pitch outside to go full. And this one comes in. Swing and a miss for a Crawfordsville outdoor strikeout. Three up and three down. No runs, no drips, no errors, no one left on base. We look out at the Campbell Ag Service scoreboard, and it is your North Montgomery Charging Chargers 1, the Seeger Patriots 1, as we go to the bottom of the second inning. 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
0: Welcome back to North Montgomery High School for sectional baseball action. I'm Brett King along with Rich Court back at the station. And the Campbell Ag Service scoreboard, it is North Montgomery 1 and Seeger 1. Here in the first game of three here at North Montgomery. There's three games here today at North Montgomery. We'll have this first one right here on Thunder 103.9. Immediately following this game, we will turn it over, and Rob Hinckley will be at Crawfordsville High School. Their game time's around 5:30, and he will be on True Country 106.3. So as soon as we get finished with this, tune over to our sister station and listen to Rob Hinckley bring you the Crawfordsville boys baseball team taking on the Frankfort Hot Dogs. Thompson steps in. Pitch. Outside for ball one. You got Thompson, Lindsay, and Brown scheduled for North Montgomery. Hughes pitching to Smith. The pitch. It's outside for ball two. Anderson's at first. Hannon at second. Grimmett at short. Seitz at third. Howard, Brubaker, and Regal. Sally in the outfield. And that's in there for the first strike. So it's two balls and one strike. Pitch comes in. Slapped down the first base side. And it'll go foul out of play.

0: Pitch comes in. That's in there for a ball. And this is going to be outside for ball four. So ball four, so Thompson walks. Second inning in a row that North Montgomery's leadoff batter gets on base. This will bring up the designated hitter, Lindsay. And Lindsay, the lefty, steps in. Hughes comes to Smith. Ball high. One ball, no strikes. This one comes in, swung on, and it's going to be one and one's account as it's fouled out of play down the third base side. Runner at first, a tie ball game, 1-1. North Montgomery and Seeger tied one all here in the bottom of the second inning. And the pitch, showing Butt getting the ball back, or getting the bat back, and it was a ball. Here at North Montgomery, it's 360 dead center, 340 in the gaps, and 330 down the lines. Pitch in there for a strike. Again, Gulbani and Paint. Serving our community for over 30 years. Check them out on Facebook, Instagram, and Twitter. Gulbani and Paint at 607 Wayntown Road, Crawfordsville. Tossing it back over to first base, getting back in time. Here's Thompson. Lindsay steps back in. Pitch. That's outside. 3-2 is the count. Hughes looks to Smith. The pitch. And a ball. So first two batters get walks. Thompson goes to second. Lindsay goes to first. This will bring up Brown, the second baseman. And then we go to the top of the order for North Montgomery. Brown steps in, the pitch. Showing Butt getting the bat back, and that goes for a strike. Hughes brings it home. Butt down. Over to first base. Hannon to Anderson. On the sacrifice, Brown puts the butt down. 4-3 out, but Thompson goes to third, and Lindsay goes to second. Ambers Cruz will lead off number one spot for Crawfordsville, then Coles on deck. So with one out, and two on, pitches in there, ball low to Cruz, Ambers Cruz. Runners second and third, and this one's going to be fouled back out of play. Seager is able to score in the top of the first inning. North Montgomery was able to score in the bottom of the first inning to tie the game up. 1-1's the score on the Camelback Service scoreboard. This pitch comes in. It's going to be slapped into left field. And going after it and making a great play was Howard. So Howard in left field makes a great catch, and it was shallow enough that Thompson was not going to be able to make it in.
1: Now batting, the center fielder, Crew Cole.
0: Cole steps in, walked in the first. Runners at second and third with two outs now. Tie ball game. Pitch outside. Down in Country Home Center, where projects start strong and finish even stronger. This pitch comes in. It's in there for a strike. Also, Froges is ready to keep your vehicle on the road, from their oil changes to complete work on your engine, along with 24/7, 365 towing service. They have you covered. Get hooked on Froges, 700 Covington Street in Crawfordsville. This one's going to be up in the air and going behind us. Hughes. Again, looks to Smith. Smith gives him the call. Pitch comes in. This is slap foul out of play. We'll rack him back up and do it again. After Cole is Young scheduled. Hughes brings the pitch. Fastball down low. Another ball. Hughes struggled a little bit getting strikes here in this ball game. Pitch comes in. Inside. Oh, for a strike. Wow. Crawfordsville outdoor backwards K strikeout. There was no runs on no hits. There were no errors, and there were two runners left on base. As we look out at the Campbell Ag Service scoreboard, as we get ready to go to the top of the third inning, it is your North Montgomery Chargers 1, the Seager Patriots 1. We'll be back in just one moment. 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
0: Welcome back to North Montgomery High School for sectional action. I'm Brett Kading along with Rich Corp back at the station. The Campbell Ag Service scoreboard, it is North Montgomery 1 and Seager 1. And we're here in the top of the third. Scheduled is Hughes, and Hughes gets a hit down to the shortstop and not in time. Ambrose Cruz way deep in the well, and beating it out is Hughes. Hughes had a base hit in the first and scored the only run for the Patriots, and now he has a base hit here in the third. This will bring up Hayden Grimmett. a base hit in the first inning as well. Sheldon goes over to Hines at first, keeping Hughes honest. Hines at first, Brown at second, Ambrose Cruz at short, Heidi at third, Young in left, Cole in center, Thompson in right. And but making sure Hughes stays honest at first base. Brings it home. And that's in there for a strike. Sheldon doing a pretty good job with Seager other than the first three batters in their order. This one slapped down to second base. The first is Brown for the out. But Hughes goes to second on the 4-3 out. This will bring up Regal Sally, who had a base hit in the first as well. Pitch outside for ball.

0: One out, one on. This is a hard shot. Ambers Cruz goes to first base and an error on Cruz. And on the error, Hughes will score from third. And Regal Sally stands up at first base, and now it is a 2-1 lead for Seeger on the Campbell Ag Service scoreboard over your North Montgomery Chargers. Smith steps in, struck out in the first. Pitch. And Sheldon's been doing a good job other than these first three batters, Hughes, Grimmett, and Regal Sally, is where all the damage has been done to North Montgomery. Sheldon. And goes to Hines. Hines drops the ball, but staying at first base is Regal Sally. And we have Smith, and then Anderson's on deck. Sheldon brings it home. Slapped up the middle. Cruz, and he gets it to Brown, and then Brown tries to get it to Hines, not in time. So on the fielder's choice, Regal Sally is out at second base, and standing up at first is Smith, and this will bring up Anderson with two outs. Okay, so we have a courtesy runner for Seeger. Pitch, swing and a miss. Strike one. This one comes, slow outside ball for ball one. One one's count. This will be ball high. This one slapped down to the third baseman, a base hit. So Anderson with a base hit. Smith, excuse me, the courtesy runner goes, pinch runner goes to second. So second and first. And Nucor Steel takes it very seriously, the responsibility to create a cleaner environment, a safer workplace, and a stronger community. It's just their nature at Nucor Steel. Also, the Peach Insurance Agency. This one goes up the middle, and a base hit in front of Cole. Rounding third and going home in time. So Brubaker gets a base hit and an RBI as Seeger scores a run from second base. Anderson is standing at second and Brubaker at first with an RBI and a base hit. This will bring up Howard, who flew out to the right fielder in the second inning. On the Campbell Ag Service scoreboard, it is now a 3-1 lead for Seeger over your North Montgomery Chargers. And this is slapped up in the air. Cole comes in, makes the catch. To end the inning for the Patriots. But the Patriots get two more runs on three hits. There was one error. And there was two left on base. So So we look out at the Campbell Ag Service scoreboard as we go to the bottom of the third inning here at North Montgomery, and it's the Sigur Patriots with a 3-1 lead over your North Montgomery Charging Chargers. 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
0: Welcome back to North Montgomery High School for softball sectional baseball action. I'm Brett Kidding along with Rich Corp back at the station and the Campbell Ag Service scoreboard. We have a 3-1 lead for Sigur over your North Montgomery Charging Chargers. You'll lead off for North Montgomery will be Young, then Hines, and then Heidi.

0: Hughes looks to Smith. First pitch in there to the lefty, Young, in for a ball. Young flew out to the left fielder in the first inning. And this is slapped up the middle. Grabbing it is Grimmett, and in time. Wow. Great throw, but a great play by Anderson at first base. 6-3 for the out.
1: Now batting the first baseman, Tucker Hines.
0: Tucker Hines steps in. Hines was out on the fielder's choice. Steps in. Slapped up the middle. And a base hit. Through the wickets. Through the legs of Hughes. Heidi comes up. Heidi had a base hit and has the RBI for the run scored by North Montgomery. Again, it's a 3-1 ball game on the Campbell Ag Service scoreboard. Sigur Patriots over your North Montgomery Chargers on the Campbell Ag Service scoreboard. This one is going to go in there low and outside for ball one to Heidi. You have Warren and then Thompson scheduled. But North Montgomery with the runner at first. One out. Pitch. This one slapped up the middle and in the center field. Way in this time was Brubaker. Throws over to first base, but not in time. Tell you what, I do want to thank the good people at Steak and Shake. They let me try one of their new double cheeseburgers, and it was very good. So I give the double cheeseburgers at Steak and Shake two napkins up. So thanks to them, great people, for picking me to let me try one of those today. Always have to get a Diet Cherry Coke there as well. The pitch. Swing and a miss. And they go down to first, and whoa, close. Close, but not in time as Hines gets back. I'll tell you something else I've enjoyed about that, the Steak and Shake on the south end, is that great big American flag that they put up before Memorial Day. The pitch. Really looks nice there on the south end of town. 1-1's the count to Warren. Thompson's on deck. Warren flew out to the left fielder. So North Montgomery here in the bottom of the third. This one's outside. Crowers on Moose Lodge, number 6, a family center, social club, and charity organization. Stop by, have some dinner, play some games, bring your friends to the Crowers on Moose Lodge, number 6, at 402 Waynetown Road. 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This one comes in, and a swing and a miss. The count goes full. And Hines able to get back to first. Again, we're here in the bottom of the third inning. It's a 3-1 lead for Seeger over your North Montgomery Chargers. This pitch, and up the middle, and sucking in, but not able to make the play. That is Brubaker in center field, cheating in quite a bit, but Warren lays this one right down in front of him and over the head of the shortstop, Grimmett. And now with two outs, runners at second and third, and the courtesy runner for North Montgomery here is Cooper Stevens, this freshman. And the pitch comes in, Inside for a ball to Thompson. Thompson walked, did make it to third base, but was not able to score. Lindsay steps in and be on deck for North Montgomery. This one comes in, slapped down the third baseline, foul. Hughes looks to Smith, runners at second, first. This one's going to be ball high. North Montgomery needs to get a run in here. Bottom of this third inning. This one's going to be slapped down. It's going to get past the shortstop. Goes out into left field and stopping at third is Hines. So Hines is at third. Warren is now standing at second. And Thompson with a base hit has loaded the bases with two outs here in the bottom of the third inning. The second time in this ball game that North Montgomery has had the bases loaded. And here in the bottom of the third inning, Lindsay steps in. That's in the outside corner for a strike. Brown will be on deck. Lindsay walked in the second inning. The pitch comes in. Oh, my gosh. That looked to me a little outside, but the umpire behind the plate says that's strike two. Hughes pitch. And they go down to third. And back in time is Hines. Bases loaded. Pitch coming. Fastball. And this one's going to be fouled back.

0: So Seeger with a 3-1 lead here in the bottom of the third. North Montgomery threatening with two outs, bases loaded. Lindsay steps in, swings over the pitcher's head. Second baseman bobbles it, and an error on the second baseman. And scoring from third is Hines. Warren goes to third, Thompson to second, and on the E4, Lindsay stands up at first. So North Montgomery has scored another run here. The pitch in there for a strike as Brown grounded out to the second baseman in the second inning. So bases loaded. A base hit and a little hard ball down, and he... Oh! A good throw by Hughes as they get Brown on the tag out. So the Chargers get one run back on two hits. There was one error, and there was three left on base. And we look out at the Campbell Ag Service scoreboard, and it's now the Patriots, Seeger Patriots, with a 3-2 lead over your North Montgomery Chargers. 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
0: Welcome back to North Montgomery High School for sectional baseball action. I'm Brett King along with Rich Corp back at the station and on the Campbell Ag Service scoreboard. It is the Seeger Patriots with a 3-2 lead over your North Montgomery Charging Chargers. We'll go to the top of the fourth inning where Pruitt sights, and Pruitt hits this one down to Cruz, and Cruz with an error. Ambrose Cruz with an error, and Pruitt stands up at first. Then we have sights, and then they go to the top of the order.

And the pitch is in and going down to second base and not in time. A stolen base for Pruitt. As Warren got the ball down and dropping the ball at second base, I believe, was Brown. Stepping in, Seitz puts the butt down, goes foul.

Stepping back into sights. Runner at second. No outs. Swing and a miss for the strike. We will have Hughes, Grimmett, and Rigosali scheduled after sights. Slap down to the third baseman. Picking it up is Heidi. Over to first in time. But moving to third is Pruitt. Five to three on the out. And moving to third is Pruitt with one out. Stepping in again is Hughes. Sheldon looks to Warren. Brings it home and right to the pitcher. Over to first base for the out for the second out of the inning, 1-3. And holding at third was Pruitt. This will bring out Grimmett. And Hughes before that had a base hit and scored in the first. And he had a base hit and scored in the third. This will bring up Grimmett. And he has a base hit in the first and grounded out in the third.

0: Grimmett steps in. Ball high. Again, a beautiful, beautiful day for baseball. Three games here at North Montgomery. So if you want something to do, come out here and watch some good baseball. And this is kind of a half swing. Picking it up is Heidi over to first in time. 5-3 for the out to end the inning. And it was no runs on no hits. There was one error, and there was one left on base. We look out at the Campbell Ag Service scoreboard as we get ready to go to the bottom of the fourth inning, and it is Seeger with a 3-2 lead over your North Montgomery Chargers on the Campbell Ag Service scoreboard. We'll be back in just one moment. 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
0: Welcome back to North Montgomery High School for baseball sectional action. I'm Brett Kidding along with Rich Corp back at the station. And on our Campbell Ag Service scoreboard, it is the Seeger Patriots with a 3-2 lead over your North Montgomery Charging Chargers. And we're here at the bottom of the fourth, and we're going to have scheduled to bat here is going to be Cruz, Ambrose Cruz, Cole, and Young. First pitch from Hughes to Smith. 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And this pitch is outside. 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Cruz had a base hit and scored in the first, flew out in the second. This is inside, ball. 3-1's the count to Cruz. The 3-1 pitch. Oh, in there for a ball. I'm afraid he's going to call that a strike. Cruz with a good eye. And again, the leadoff batter for Crawfordsville. Heads down to first base. Bottom of the fourth brought to you by York Chrysler Dodge Jeep Ram Fiat, your relationship dealer, strong in the community, making friends for a lifetime. It's York Chrysler Dodge Jeep Ram, US 231 South, Crawfordsville. That pitch is in there for a ball. As Cole steps in, walked in the first and struck out looking in the second. So getting over to the first base and back in time was Ambrose Cruz. And this pitch is in there for a ball, 1-1. One ball, one strike, runner at first. No outs for North Montgomery. Pitch outside for a ball. Hughes looks to Smith. brings a heater, and it's the little showing bunt, puts the bunt down, and not able to get it on a base hit. A good base hit by Cole as Seitz comes in, slips a little bit, not able to get the throw in time, and beating it out was Cole, hustled the whole way down. So Ambrose Cruz standing up at second with no outs. Cole at first, and this will bring Young up. Young flew out in the first inning, grounded out in the third, and Young will, and then Hines will be on deck. The lefty steps in. And showing butt, and it goes foul. North Montgomery. Looking to get something going here in this bottom of the fourth inning. It's a 3-2 lead for the Seeger Patriots over your North Montgomery Chargers. Hughes looks to Smith. The pitch. And a bunt, a really good bunt as Hughes goes after it and can't get anybody. That is about the best bunt I have seen all year. Young with a great job on that bunt, and now the bases are loaded. Again, the third time for North Montgomery in this ball game, and there is no outs this time, and it brings up Hines. Hines had a fielder's choice in the first and a base hit and scored one of the two runs. And the coaching staff's going to come out to talk to the pitcher here at the mound. We'll see what happens here. But I'll tell you what, that bunt by Young was a textbook right down the line. The third baseman had to hold at third because the runner was going from second to third, so the pitcher had to go after it, and it was about as far away as the pitcher. There's no way the catcher could get it. So a good job by Young on that bunt to load the bases. They're either talking baseball or where they're going to have dinner tonight after the ball game. Coach is going to leave him in.
3: New up for North Montgomery is the first baseman, Tucker Hines.
0: Tucker Hines again had a base hit and scored his last time at bat, and the lefty will step in. North Montgomery looking to take the lead here, at least tie, if not take the lead. No outs. Bases loaded. Wind blowing in, though. Hughes' pitch outside. Walk also brings in the tying run. The 0-1 pitch. This is slapped down, and it'll go foul. Count will be 1-1. Got to have your wheels on here. No base running errors for North Montgomery. The pitch slapped into right center field and going to second base. Standing up with a double. I was just going to say, Brubaker was sucking in. He was cheating in, and he was more than halfway in center field, and I thought, boy, if he could catch a hold of that, there's no way he'd get it, and that went to the fence, and Brubaker got burnt out in center field on that. So a double for Hines and three RBIs. And North Montgomery now takes the lead over Seeger as the coach comes back out for the Patriots. North Montgomery with a 5-3 lead now over Seager here. And they're going to make a pitching change. We'll take a break as well with the Campbell Ag Service scoreboard. It is your North Montgomery Chargers with 5, the Seager Patriots 3 here in the bottom of the fourth inning with no outs. 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
2: Welcome back to North Montgomery High School for baseball sectional action. I'm Brett Kading along with Rich Corp back at the station and try to figure out who this number nine is. Who'd you say it was? The right field. Okay. Regal Sally comes in to pitch. And the first one's in there, and a bunt down by Heidi. And North Montgomery on the air. North Montgomery scores another run as Hines comes in from second base. And now North Montgomery's Heidi goes to second on the air. So North Montgomery has sent five people to the plate here in this bottom of the fourth inning, and four of them have scored. And now Jack Warren comes in as a base hit and a fly out to the left fielder. This pitch comes in, and he's going to put down a bunt, and it'll go foul.

So North Montgomery with a 6-3 lead on the Campbell Ag Service scoreboard. Oh, a swing and a miss for a strikeout on Warren. Little change-up pitch by Regal Sally. And Hughes has gone to shortstop. First pitch is in there. The ball low. Thompson, Lindsay, then Brown scheduled. One on, one out, and four runs in this inning for the Chargers. Ball high.

Regal Sally brings this one in, and it's a ball. Sally's pitch in there for a strike. Connor Regal Sally is a freshman for the Patriots. And the pitch in the dirt. Ball four. So Thompson walks. North Montgomery with runners at first and second with one out. And this is Lindsay comes in, and then Brown's on deck. Lindsay walked in the second and reached on an error in the third. And he'll be up here in the fourth. Pitch in there for a strike. And that one's in there for a ball.

0: We're here in the bottom of the fourth inning. North Montgomery has scored four runs to take a 6-3 lead over the Patriots. Showing bunt this time, and it's going to go foul. North Montgomery trailed in this game in the first inning. Patriots were able to score one run. Then North Montgomery came back and scored one. In the third, Seeger scored two. In the third, North Montgomery scored one. Pitch swung on and fouled back. In the fourth inning, it was three up and three down for the Patriots. And North Montgomery has come up here and scored four runs in the top of the or in the bottom of the fourth inning, and have two on base and one out. Lindsay, then Brown's on deck. Pitch. This one's fouled back. Again, if North Montgomery is victorious, they will play Saturday here at 3 o'clock. We'll go on the air on Thunder 103.9 about 15 minutes before 3. And this one fouled back. And don't forget, as soon as we finish this game up, Rob Hinckley will be at Crawfordsville, and he'll be on our sister station, True Country 106.3, and he'll have Crawfordsville-Frankfort game. This is slapped down to the third baseman, and on the fielder's choice, Heidi's able to go to third. Thompson is out on the fielder's choice, and Lindsay is at first. The Rob Hinckley will have Crawfordsville taking on the Frankfort Hot Dogs on our sister station. That'll start a little before 5:30. And Crawfordsville has already lost twice this season to Frankfort. This is going to be slapped down, and a base hit for Brown. Brown gets a base hit.
1: Now batting for the Chargers, the shortstop, Aiden Everett.
0: Hottie comes in to score. It's a five-run inning here for North Montgomery. Runners at second and third. So the first five batters for North Montgomery this inning were able to get on base, and they've all scored. Now with two outs and two on, there's a strike to Ambrose Cruz, which North Montgomery has also batted around here in this ball game. And a strikeout, a Crawfordsville outdoor strikeout. Five runs on four hits. There was one error, and there was two left on base. And we look out at the Campbell Ag Service scoreboard, and it is your North Montgomery Chargers. And they have a 7-3 lead over the Seeger Patriots. We'll be back in just one moment. 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
0: Welcome back to North Montgomery High School for baseball, sectional baseball action. I'm Brett Kading along with Rich Corp back at the station and on the Campbell Ag Service scoreboard as we get ready to get this top of the fifth inning underway. It is North Montgomery with a 7-3 lead over the Seager Patriots. And again, the winner of this game will play Saturday at 3 o'clock. And we'll have it right here on Thunder 103.9. If North Montgomery is victorious, that's going to be fouled back. 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Swing and a miss for a strike. Regal Sally. Base hit in the first. Air reached on an error in the third. Pitch. Ball high. 2-2 is the count. And the pitch. Swing and a miss for a Crawfordsville outdoor strikeout.
1: Due up for the Patriots, the catcher, Jared Smith.
0: This will bring up Smith. Smith struck out in the first. Fielder's choice and scored the third run for Seager in the third. The pitch comes in. Ball high. And this one's going to be up in the air, and it's go out of play. Again, Sheldon pitching to Warren. Hines at first, Brown at second, Ambers Cruz at short, Heidi at third, Young in left, Cole in the center, Thompson in right. Ball high. Sheldon looks to Warren, the pitch. In there for a strike. 2-2 is the count. Pitch. This is up in the air. Major league pop-up. And getting under it is Ambers Cruz. This will get Anderson. Anderson comes up. He flew out to the center fielder, reached on a base hit in the third. And the pitch outside. Two up and two out. There's nobody on here in the top of the fifth. Pitch comes in. This one is in there for a strike. And this one's going to be slapped up in the air and getting underneath it to end the inning. Another pop out for the shortstop. Three up and three down. No runs, no hits, no errors, no one left on base. Look out at the Campbell Ag Service scoreboard, and it is your North Montgomery Chargers with a 7-3 lead over the Seager Patriots. 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
0: Welcome back to North Montgomery High School for baseball sectional action. I'm Brett Kidding along with Rich Court back at the station. And we have a 7-3 lead, North Montgomery Chargers over the Seager Patriots on the Campbell Ag Service scoreboard. And scheduled is Cole, Young, and Hines for North Montgomery. And the first pitch into Young is in there, for Cole in there for a strike. Cole was able to reach on a walk, struck out looking in the second, and a base hit in the fourth. Pace Dairy, a Kroger company, uplifting the spirit, and Central Indiana Rubber. 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CIR, power for you. And the pitch comes in. It's going to be slap foul. Pitch. Curveball just missing the outside corner. And this one's going to be inside and hit. Cole gets hit. Young steps up. Young flew out to the left fielder, grounded out to the shortstop, and a base hit in the fourth and scored for the Chargers. Pitch is going to get past the catcher on the pass ball. Cole goes to second. Pitch comes in, and a strike. Runner at second base. No outs here in the bottom of the fifth inning. This is going to be slap foul. Again, we have three ball games here at North Montgomery today. Because of the rain, looks like the next few days are going to be beautiful here. Pitch, ball high.

0: And this one's going to be slapped out into left field. Base hit, runner rounds third. The ball gets past the left fielder and scoring. From second base is Cole. Cole scores from second base. Young, with a base hit, stands up at second base as the ball gets past the left fielder. Hines will step in, the lefty. And he went around for strike one. Hines, fielder's choice in the first, a base hit and scored in the third, a double with three RBIs in the fourth to blow this game open for North Montgomery. It's going to be low and outside. Yeah, Brubaker's playing a little more honest out there in center field right now. When you get burnt that bad, you kind of back up a little bit. And, oh, good bunt. Another good bunt by North Montgomery. I tell you what. Young and Hines, phenomenal bunts. There need to be some... kids take some lessons from those two because they have done a tremendous job there.
1: Now batting, the third baseman, Lincoln
0: Heide. Heide comes in. He's had a base hit and an RBI in the first, flew out in the third, reached and scored in the fourth. But I tell you what, Young and Hines on those bunts, perfect spot. Runners at the corners now. This is going to be slap foul down the third base side. Eight to three is the score here on the Campbell Ag Service scoreboard. North Montgomery over Seeger. Pitch, swing and a miss for a strike, and getting down to first base in time. Crawford's outdoor strikeout for Heide.
1: Due up for the Chargers is the catcher, Jack Warren.
0: Warren comes in. He flew out in the first, base hit in the third, struck out in the fourth. Pitch comes in. Oh! Right in the middle of the two on Warren, hit by pitch. So Warren goes down to first, Hines goes to second, and Young goes to third.
1: Cooper Stevens comes in.
0: Cooper Stevens is a courtesy runner.
1: The right fielder, Carter.
0: And this will bring up Carter Thompson. He walked in the second, base hit in the third, and walked in the fourth. Pitch comes in. Slapped down to the first baseman. Good job. And coming home with it, not in time. As Young and an RBI for Thompson. And Hines goes to third, and Warren, or excuse me, that is Cooper Stevens, goes to second. And this will bring up Lindsey. Lindsey base or walked in the second, reached on an error in the third, and a fielder's choice in the fourth.

0: Slapped down to the shortstop. Over to first base, 6-3 for the out to end the inning. We had two runs, two hits, yep, no errors, and there was two left on base. And we'll go to the top of the sixth inning here at North Montgomery. And it is the North Montgomery Chargers with an 8-3 lead here on the Campbell Ag Service scoreboard. 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
0: Welcome back to North Montgomery High School for baseball sectional action. I'm Brett Kading, along with Rich Court, back at the station and on the Campbell Ag Service scoreboard. North Montgomery is an 8-3 lead here as we go to the top of the sixth inning in sectional play. And if North Montgomery is victorious, they will play Saturday at 3 o'clock, another matinee here at North Montgomery High School. And we will have it right here at 3 o'clock on Thunder 103.9. And we have scheduled, you have Brubaker, Howard, and Pruitt are scheduled. Brubaker struck out in the first, reached on a base hit on the third. 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And also, Hoosier Ink and Toner. This is ball high, inside. Sheldon's gone the distance here so far. And the pitch, a little slow curve ball and a base hit for a long base hit for Brubaker. And don't forget, we have Crawfordsville. The Athenians are hosting the Frankfurt Hot Dogs at Crawfordsville at 5:30 this evening, and Rob Hinckley will have that on our sister station, True Country 106.3, a little before 5:30, so tune in. And hopefully Crawfordsville can get a win over Frankfurt this season. And that's in there for a strike. As Howard steps in, Howard flew out to the right fielder, flew out to the center fielder in the third. Sheldon looks to Warren, the pitch. It's going to be slapped down and gets past Heidi. Hit. Okay. I wondered, I could go either way on that one, but yeah, base hit, it was a hard. Oh, you're going to give an E? Okay. All right, an E5. So North Montgomery with an error. And Brubaker goes to second. Howard reaches on an error. And Pruitt grounded out to the shortstop, and an error reached on an error. This is up in the air, slapped in the air, coming after it is Cole. Cole makes a catch. And retreating back to second base. And North Montgomery's going to get the out at first. A good job by Cole. A good heads-up play by Cole as a running error by Howard. He was standing at second base, and Brubaker was going nowhere. So on the flyout, they double up Howard at first. and Brubaker goes down to third. They were both standing at second base. I'm not sure he went back to second. They say he did. They're trying to decide if Brubaker touched and tagged up or if he was standing off, so they're going to say he did tag up. But the crazy thing was Brubaker and Howard could almost shake hands, and then Howard realized that he had to get back to first on the catch, and Cole, with a heads-up play to Hines, doubled him off. So a runner at third with two outs. Seitz comes up. He struck out and grounded out. This one's going to be a hit into left field. And coming in to score is Brubaker. Brubaker scores on a base hit RBI by Seitz. Now Hughes comes up with coming out is the pitching coach, and it is a 8-4 ball game. North Montgomery in the lead 8-4 on the Campbell Ag Service scoreboard. But there's two outs, runner at first. Hughes had a base hit in the first and scored, a base hit in the third and scored, and grounded out to the pitcher. And I think they're going to leave him in. Either they're talking baseball or what kind of brisket they like to have after the ball game. And stepping in, Hughes, the lefty. Pitch. Ball high. In all the way here into the sixth inning. This one's down in the dirt. And I looks kind of like he's trying to place the ball more than he is throw the ball, so hopefully he'll just settle down here. North Montgomery's got a 8-4 lead here in the top of the sixth inning. There's a good pitch. Oh, is it nine? Let me look. It is nine. Thank you. These North Montgomery people checking my Southmont math, I'm telling you. And it's a 9-4 game. I had it right in the, on my paper. Yeah. We do math at Southmont, but hillbilly is the main language. English is our second language. And now, a good hit and a good job by Young out in left field. So that ends the inning with only one run on two hits. There was one error and there was two left on base. We look out at the Campbell Ag Service scoreboard, and I check my abacus here, and it is the Mounties, the Chargers with a 9-2-4 lead on the Campbell Ag Service scoreboard, and we go to the bottom of the sixth inning, and up for North will be Brown, and then the top of the order. So good job there by Sheldon to get the out. We'll be back in just one moment. 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
0: Welcome back to North Montgomery High School for sectional baseball action. I'm Brett King, along with Rich Court back at the station. And we're here in the bottom of the sixth inning, and North Montgomery with a 9-4 lead on the Campbell Ag Service scoreboard. And again, if North wins, we'll be back here Saturday at 3 o'clock right here on Thunder 103.9. And immediately following our game at 5:30, a little before 5:30, Rob will go on the air, and he will be at Crawfordsville as Crawfordsville hosts Frankfort. And Frankfort has beaten Crawfordsville twice this season, and they're looking for a little bit of revenge here in sectional play. And he'll be on Thunder 103.9. Stepping in is Brown. Brown grounded out in the second, grounded out in the third, had a base hit in the fourth, and that's in there for a strike. And after Brown, we've got Cruz and Cole scheduled. And that's in there for a strike. Rudolph Home Mortgage bringing you this bottom of the sixth. This is a hit, hard hit to Hughes, and Hughes gets him out to Anderson. Athenians, Mounties, Chargers fans, when it comes to home loans, step up to the plate with Jenny Rutledge, VP Branch Manager, and Samantha Bayless, Sales Support Manager and Senior Loan Officer in Crawfordsville. They're ready to help you knock it out of the park with a homeowner's dream. And that you can call them or visit today. And hit by pitch was Cruz. And Cruz base hit and scored in the first, flew out in the second, walked and scored in the fourth, and also struck out in the fourth. Cruz Cole steps in. Cole base hit in the first, walked in the first, struck out in the second, base hit and scored in the fourth, and was hit by a pitch in the fifth.

And going to first base and getting back in time was Cruz. Regal Sally, good move over to first base, and Anderson putting the tag on. One out, one on. Inside pitch. North Montgomery's scoreboard hard to see during the day, except for one number out there. On the balls and strikes. Sally, that one's in there for a strike two. Two and two is the count to Sally, or excuse me, to Cole from Sally. Wriggle Sally. He'll bring it home and stealing base, and this has got a hit and run. And a good job in turning the corner at second, going to third, sliding in, and a great hit and run call play. Ambers Cruz rounds second and goes to third as Cole gets a base hit. And now runners at the corners, and this will bring up Young. Young flew out in the first, grounded out in the third. Base hit and scored in the fourth, and a base hit and scored in the fifth. The top five batters for North Montgomery is where all the runs have come from here in this ball game. The pitch. Hines is on deck.

pitch, and stealing second is Cole. Hines, who's coming up next, has scored three times, two base hits, a double, and three RBIs. I don't know if he helped get the field ready or not today, but this one, a good hit and a good dive catch by Anderson. Anderson gets Young out, but he gets an RBI as Ambrose Cruz scores. So what we got? Oh, coach is coming back out now.

0: See what they're going to do here. We have one out, or excuse me, we have two outs. They're going to walk Hines. They're going to walk Hines. Cole is at.
1: For the Chargers, the third baseman, Lincoln Heidi.
0: Heidi comes in. Base hit in the first with an RBI. Flew out in the third. Reached on an error and scored in the fourth and struck out in the fifth. And this is going to go on the wild pitch. Scoring is going to be Cole. Hines goes to second.

0: stepping in. Swing and a miss. And this one is a base hit in right field. Rounding third and coming home. And then going to second base. And he's out. But a base hit.
1: For the Chargers in the inning, three more runs on two hits.
0: And an RBI. And he gets caught going to second base.

0: So we had three runs on two hits. There was no errors, and there was none left on base. And as we look at the Campbell Ag Service scoreboard, it is North Montgomery with a 12-4 lead over the Seager Patriots here at North Montgomery. We'll be back in just one moment. 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
0: Welcome back to North Montgomery High School for sectional action. I'm Brett Kading along with... Oh! What a hit! And a kick. That is Ambrose Cruz way in the well. Ambrose Cruz in the well. Guns down to Hines and gets out. Grimmett at first base on a ground out. 6-3, but a super play by Ambrose Cruz to get Grimmett out here in the top of the seventh inning. And Brett Kading along with Rich Corp back at the station. Wow, what a play. This is going to be slapped into left center field, coming after it, making the stop was Young, and he'll get it in. So a base hit for Regal Sally. And this will bring up Smith. North Montgomery with a 12-4 lead here in the top of the seventh inning over the Seager Patriots. And Ambrose Cruz threw a rocket to get Grimmett out. And now going back to get it and goes out of play. Good job by Warren to chase that down, but he ran out of real estate as the ball went behind the dugout over on the first base side. So Grimmett grounds out to the shortstop. Sally's at first. Smith. And the pitch. Outside, ball one. One ball, one strike. And this one's low and inside. 2-1's a count. The top of the seventh inning brought to you by Zahn's Floor Covering and Design Center. They want to be everywhere you walk. 310 North Green Street in Crawfordsville. Oh, wow. He did not call that a strike. 3-1's the count. This one's going to go foul. Want to thank North Montgomery and the athletic department for putting on a great feed for the hospitality room here for the sectional. This one's going to go into left field and retreating back and not able to get it is Young, and a double standing up is Sheldon. Sheldon gives up a double to Smith. So Sheldon gives up a double to Smith. He stands up as Young had it hit over his head, and then Sally, Regal Sally, will go to third. Sally's standing at third. Smith at second base. We're going to have a pitching change here. We'll take a quick break as well. And it is a 12-4 ball game on the Campbell Ag Service scoreboard. North Montgomery over Seeger. We'll be back in just one moment. 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
0: Welcome back to North Montgomery. Ambers Cruz is in pitching, and he's pitching to Anderson. Anderson flew out with an RBI in the first, base hit in the third, popped up to the shortstop in the fifth. It's a 12-4 lead for North Montgomery over Seeger here in the first game of sectional play at North Montgomery High School. I'm Brett Kading along with Rich Corp. Back at the station. Excuse me, back at the station. Cruz gets him to pop this one up. Brown goes after it. He's out. Woolwine, excuse me, is at second. I looked and Brown had been moved. So Woolwine with a good catch out there at second base for the second out. Brubaker stands in. North Montgomery looks to go to Saturday to play. Pitch. And I'm looking here. They will play the winner of Delphi and Benton Central Saturday. That's outside ball. The Lady Southmont Mounties won the sectional last night. They'll be playing at Monrovia, and they will play Monrovia on Tuesday. This one's outside as well. Southmont, the Lady Mounties will play Tuesday at 6 o'clock, and we'll go on the air a little before 6. And this is low for a ball, a walk. Now we have bases loaded with two outs.
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0: Ambrose Cruz looks to Howard. Pitch. Swing and a miss for strike one. And the Lady Mounties, that'll be a 6 o'clock start. We'll go on air a little before 6, and we'll be on True Country 106.3 on Tuesday night down at Monrovia. 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We'll have Billy R. Bill Rubenstein fly me down and drop me off. The pitch. Slap down third baseman. And picking it up is Heidi down to Hines for the out. 5-3. Heidi ends the inning and ends the ball game. There was no runs on two hits. There was no errors, and there was two left on base. So a great job by Heidi DeHines to end the ball game. So our final score here, it was North Montgomery with a 12-4 victory. And they will move forward on the Campbell Ag Service scoreboard. And we'll take a break, and we'll come back here in just one moment with our post-game show. This is Montgomery County High School Baseball, presented by York Chrysler Dodge Jeep Ram in Crawfordsville on Thunder 103.9 Sports.
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0: Welcome back one final time for sectional action here at North Montgomery High School. I'm Brett Kidding along with Rich Corp back at the station. And our Campbell Ag Service scoreboard, it was your North Montgomery Chargers with a 12-4 victory over the Seeger Patriots.

0: Road, and a recap of our game brought to you by the good people at Neil Paint and Body Shop. Well, we'll start out with Seager. Hughes pitched three innings. He gave up two runs on four hits. There was a double, and he struck out one, and there was one error. For Sally, he had three innings, gave up 10 runs, had seven hits against him, two doubles. He struck out two, and there was one error. For North Montgomery, Sheldon pitched six and one-third innings, gave up four runs on eight hits. There was two doubles. He struck out three, and there were three errors. For Ambrose Cruz, he came in to finish the game out. He pitched two-thirds of an inning. There were no runs. There was no hits. He struck out none, and there was no errors. So good job by the North Montgomery pitching there. And again, it was a 12-4 victory for North Montgomery, and North Montgomery will play the winner of the Delphi-Benton Central game this afternoon, as there's three games going on here. We've got games going on here at North Montgomery, so if you want to come out and watch some high school baseball, come out to North Montgomery here or go into Crawfordsville, because they're going to start up. They've got a couple games going to go on today at Crawfordsville High School. So, and we will be back just to give you an update. So Rob Hinckley will be at Crawfordsville here, and he should be starting up here shortly. And Rob will have the Crawfordsville-Frankfort game. Frankfort has beaten Crawfordsville, twice here in the last couple weeks. So Frankfort has beaten Crawfordsville in the last couple weeks twice. And Rob will have that game on WCDQ. And don't you think that Crawfordsville is looking at a little bit of a revenge? They're going to be on CDQ 106.3 here in just a few minutes. So when we get finished here, tune over there and listen to Rob and the Crawfordsville Athenians. And again, North Montgomery will be back here on Thunder 103.9 Saturday at 3 o'clock, and we'll go on air just a little before 3. And then on, as it looks right now, Southmont, the Lady Mounties, who won the sectional last night, will go down to Monrovia, and they will play at 6 o'clock down at Monrovia, and they will be playing Monrovia. And that game's a 6 o'clock game. We'll go on the air a little before 6, and we will be on True Country 106.3 for that game. So just a whole lot of craziness going on with these rainouts that we've had, but we're going to work it out to bring you as much high school sports as we can and support the businesses that support high school athletics on the radio. The player of the game brought to you by York Chrysler Dodge Jeep Ram of Crawfordsville, presenter of high school sports on Thunder 103.9 WIMC. And I'm going to tell you what, this kid, he played a really good game, put down a super bunt. Not everything's a long ball, but Hines put down a great bunt. So did Young, but Hines put down a great bunt. And he also got a double that broke the game out and scored three. So he got three RBIs, a double, and scored in the fourth inning. Hines had two base hits, a double, three RBIs, and he scored four times for North Montgomery. So great ball game for Hines, and he is the player of the game. A look ahead at our next game, brought to you by the Peach Cast. New episodes every Thursday. Again, the next game is here in just a few minutes on True Country 106.3. It'll be Rob, and he'll have Crawfordsville hosting Frankfort. And then our next game back here at North Montgomery will be Saturday at 3 o'clock, and it'll be on Thunder 103.9, and we'll be here to have that game. And if North Montgomery wins, we'll be moving on. So, one final time, it was your North Montgomery Chargers 12-4 over the Seager Patriots. For Rich Corp back at the station, I'm Brett Kading. Until next time, we'll see you on the road.
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on the wild side. And the colored girls go do do do do do do do do do do do do do do do do do do do do do do do do do do do do do do do do do do do do do do do do do do do do do do do do do do do do do do do do do do do do do do do do do do do do do do do do do do do do do do do do do do do do do do do do do do do do do do do do do do do do do do do do do do do do do do do do do do do do do do do do do do do do do do do do do do do do do do do do do do do do do do do do do do do do do do do do do do do do do do do do do do do do do do do do do do do do do do do do do do do do do do do do do do do do do do do do do do do do do do do do do do do do do do do do do do do do do do do do do do do do do do do do do do do do do do do do do do do do do do do do do do do do do do do do do do do do do do do do do do do do do do do do do do do do do do do do do do do do do do do do do do do do do do do do do do do do do do do do do do do do do do do do do do do do do do do do do do do do do do do do do do do do do do do do do do do do do do do do do do do do do do do do do do do do do do do do do do do do do do do do do do do do do do do do do do do do do do do do do do do do do do do do do do do do do do do do do do do do do do do

0: Tom Sawyer from Rush tops the list of their most commercially successful radio played and streamed track worldwide. It's a fan favorite. It's not a particular favorite for Getty, though. He was asked by Rick Beato, you know that guy? Multi-instrumentalist, music producer, educator, great videos on YouTube. He was asked why it resonates with their fans.
1: I don't know. I'm the last guy to know, because when we finished that song in the studio, we were so frustrated. It was a very difficult song to make, difficult song to mix. Every step of the recording was beset with problems. And at the end, I was so sick of that song, I didn't want to put it on the record. So can you imagine how dumb that was? Like, let's not put our most popular song on the record. So I can't explain it.
0: Yeah, well, you better know that he'll be playing it with no explanation necessary on the 7th of June when Rush finally kicks off their tour with new drummer Andy Kanellis.
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6: Here's your Thunder 103.9 forecast. High temperatures reach up to 82 this afternoon under mainly sunny skies. Winds out of the northeast, 8 to 15 miles an hour. Mainly clear skies again tonight. Lows level off around 55. I'm meteorologist Ray Miller. Currently, it's 80 degrees.
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0: Running with the Devil, rocking with Van Halen, and I have got some news from Hollywood. Welcome to Hollywood. What's your dream? Nicolas Cage has changed his name. Wow. He changed it to Nicolas Cage. See, he was born Nicolas Kim Coppola in 1964, and he took the stage name in the early 80s, but until recently, he'd never changed it legally. He let it be known that 'tis better to be the patriarch of my own little family than the clown cousin on the margins of someone else's. He's the nephew of Francis Ford Coppola. And why did he take the name Cage in the first place? Well, he got it from the Marvel Comics character Luke Cage.
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Just now on the spur of the moment on my own radio show, I've decided to play my personal favorite Tom Petty and the Heartbreakers song, The Waiting Is Over.

0: Spanning the globe to bring you the finest in classic rock. There's a band from The Hague. It's a Dutch band, Golden Earring and Twilight Zone. So, everybody loves a cute bat dog, right? Everyone except LA Dodgers prospect Kendall George, who's one of the fastest players in the minor leagues. He was recently playing a game with the Tulsa Drillers, coming around to score on a Jose De Paula single when the bat dog, bat dog, came by him to retrieve the bat, forcing George to jump out of the way and land awkwardly on his left leg. Well, a video of the game showed George hobbling back to the dugout, slamming his helmet in frustration and no doubt thinking bad thoughts about the aforementioned bat dog.
1: We're living through a monetary crime scene, and your IRA or 401k is a key victim. Hi, Dr. Ron Paul here. In 1971, gold was $35 an ounce. After the dollar was cut loose from it, inflation soared. And in just 9 years, gold hit $850. People who diversified into precious metals survived and thrived. 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
6: Here's your Thunder 103.9 forecast. Lows level off around 55 tonight under mainly clear skies. Winds out of the east, 5 to 10 miles an hour. Highs level off around 79. Tomorrow, sunshine mixed with clouds at times. I'm meteorologist Ray Miller. Right now, 78.
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0: There's your Rock and Roll Fantasy this afternoon. Paul Rogers and Bad Company. Rock and Roll Fantasy Camps are still a thing, and there's one coming up in New York City in October. Dave Davies of the Kinks, Simon Townsend, brother of Pete, Simon of the Who, Liberty DeVito, Billy Joel's drummer for so many years, and I love the name. I do, Liberty. And special guest Amy Helm, who is the daughter of the late LeVon Helm of the band. And these fantasy camps allow you to hang out with supremely talented individuals with master classes and jam sessions and good old-fashioned band rehearsals all a part of it. Is that something that you would ever want to do? How about if you won something like that? You know, to win something you wouldn't run out and buy. That's the ultimate.
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4: Here's your Thunder 103.9 forecast. Lows level off around 55 tonight under mainly clear skies. Winds out of the east, 5 to 10 miles an hour. Highs level off around 79. Tomorrow, sunshine mixed with clouds at times. I'm meteorologist Ray Miller. Right now, 78.
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0: Do you eat the same lunch every day, or do you shake it up? And if you eat the same lunch every day, you're not boring. You're onto something. Research science says eating the same lunch every day can actually be a smart move, especially if you're trying to eat healthier and simplify the routine. The big idea is that it cuts down on decision fatigue, you know, so you're not wasting time and energy figuring out what to eat every day like most of us do. Having a go-to, a healthy lunch can help you, you know, control portions, stay consistent with calories, and even support weight loss over time. Or, because you crave it, you can just order pizza and enjoy the heck out of it.
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He made Bob Dylan proud when he recorded Dylan's song and made it sound that way. Legendary. From Hendrix to Robert Palmer. Hey, the music just keeps flowing here.

Pete Townsend famously, notoriously, doesn't like the tour. Yet late last year on the Colbert Show, he shared that he actually enjoyed The Who's final North American tour, the Song Is Over tour. Why all the enjoyment?

0: Great news right there. Good job out of Pete Townsend and Roger Daltrey.
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5: Here's your Thunder 103.9 forecast. Lows level off around 55 tonight under mainly clear skies. Winds out of the east, 5 to 10 miles an hour. Highs level off around 79. Tomorrow, sunshine mixed with clouds at times. I'm meteorologist Ray Miller. Right now, 78.
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0: Karn Evil 9 from Emerson, Lake & Palmer. And if you are an ELP fan, there's some fun news for you. They will release a remastered edition of their 1993 Works Live album on the 24th of July. It came out in 79 as In Concert. It was re-released and repackaged as Works Live 14 years later, and it was recorded on the 26th of August in 1977 in Montreal. It's the band at their best, most excellent live, and the latest release contains new artwork and new liner notes. 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
13: Here's your Thunder 103.9 forecast. Lows level off around 55 tonight under mainly clear skies. Winds out of the east, 5 to 10 miles an hour. Highs level off around 79. Tomorrow, sunshine mixed with clouds at times. I'm meteorologist Ray Miller. Right now, 78.
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0: I have broken a few hearts over the years. It seems kind of egotistical to say that. Saying that out loud feels like that to me. But it happens. It happens. It's his younger days, you know, college days and things like that. And it doesn't ever seem to go away. That all just came back listening to that song. That's crazy what music can do to you. True Confessions on the radio. All right. It's out there, isn't it? I'm Dan Mitchell. It's been a pleasure as always hanging out here inside of your radio. And I want to thank you very much for listening. Now, hey, have a night.
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